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2: I'm your host, Greg Bell, and this time we continue with the comedy of Milton Berle. And later we transition over to the Wild West for Hopalong Cassidy, starring William Boyd, recreating for radio his famed big screen cowboy. At the conclusion of our previous show, we had to interrupt the fall 1947 episode of the Milton Berle Show. It aired on the evening following the opening game of the World Series, which pitted the New York Yankees versus the Brooklyn Dodgers. The game had started just after 2 p.m. local time and was won by the Yankees 5-3. Berle's writers most certainly were aware the show they were creating a script for would air right after Game 1, but they obviously didn't have time between the game and the live show to reference it directly. So they did the next best thing. They made it A Salute to Brooklyn, featuring a baseball theme. Let's get back to it. The episode is from September 30th, 1947.
3: That was very nice, Ray. That was Ray Block and the Philip Morris Orchestra playing Feudin', Fightin', and Fussin'. They played like they were foolin', fiddlin', and fakin'. And now... I'm only kidding. You know I love you madly. M-A-D-D-L-Y, madly. And now, as we continue our salute to Brooklyn, we now present...
4: Brooklyn Forum tonight. Brooklyn Forum tonight. The question, will living in Brooklyn ever take the place of jungle warfare?
3: Thank you, Mr. Gallup. And now let's get on with the questions from the floor. Let's start right here with this tall gentleman with the alligator bags under his eyes. Yes, sir?
5: Mr. Berle, me and a bunch of my friends came all the way from Brooklyn just to catch you at the Roxy.
3: What happened? Did you catch me?
5: No, we caught the wrong guy. He's still in the hospital.
3: How do you like that? There's a campaign not to waste food, and this guy comes all the way from Brooklyn to leave an egg. Next. All right, this young man coming up here wearing the suede pumps with the platform heels. Young man, what is your name?
6: My name is Harry Truman.
3: Harry Truman?
6: Don't confuse me with the president.
3: Oh, no, I won't.
6: His name is Harry S. Truman.
3: I know.
6: Mine is Harry M. Truman.
3: I see. What does the M stand for?
6: Margaret.
3: Harry, you have a question about Brooklyn?
6: I got no questions about Brooklyn. I like Brooklyn.
3: Well, we're just...
6: Always somebody is criticizing Brooklyn. What's the matter with Brooklyn?
3: There's nothing wrong.
6: Then stop criticizing. What are you, a wise guy or something?
3: No, I just...
6: I come from Brooklyn. I'm proud of it.
3: Yeah, but
6: I was born in Brooklyn. I live in Brooklyn. I hope I drop dead in Brooklyn.
3: I didn't say...
6: Who gave you the famous men? George Washington, Frank Sinatra, Chiang Kai-shek, Brooklyn.
3: Look,
6: who grows the most oranges? Who gave us all our presidents? Who discovered America? Brooklyn!
3: Please, wait.
6: Ah, shut up, you Bronx bum!
3: Please, we must control ourselves. Young man, let's have your question again.
6: Okay. Would you like to buy a 1922 Essex?
3: Oh, please, sit down. Let's hear the woman's side. All right, this young lady in the aisle squeezing grapes with her bare feet. Young lady, what is your name, please?
7: Tallulah Feeney. I'm a homemaker.
3: I see. I see. And you have a question concerning Brooklyn.
7: Yeah. How can I stop my husband from being such a loyal Dodger fan? He's driving me nuts.
3: He's very loyal?
7: Loyal? Just say the word Dodger and he takes off his hat, falls down on his knees, and kisses his Leo DeRocher button.
3: Oh, he's loyal, all right.
7: He even got a tattoo on his chest that says Dodgers.
3: Really?
7: To show he ain't prejudiced, he also got a tattoo that says Yankees.
3: On his chest?
7: Are you kidding?
3: I get it.
7: He's always getting into fights at Ebbets Field.
3: He gets into fights?
7: He got so much glass in his head from pop bottles, I could get a deposit back on him.
3: Well, no wonder.
7: You should have seen my husband the day the Dodgers won the pennant.
3: What did he do?
7: He come running home yelling, "The Dodgers won the pennant for the first time in 6 years." Then he gave me a big kiss.
3: He gave you a kiss?
7: It was the first time in 6 years for me, too.
3: Mrs. Feeney, now that the World Series is on, your husband must be impossible.
7: Yeah, he told me if the Dodgers lose the World Series, he's going to throw himself out the window.
3: If the Dodgers lose, he'll throw himself out the window?
7: Yeah. Come on, Yankees!
3: Mrs. Feeney. And now, let us all bow our heads in devotion to Brooklyn as we sing...

0: Mr. Gallup, did I ever tell you what happened to me once at Ebbets Field?
1: Yes.
0: Would you like to hear it again?
1: No.
0: Okay, if you insist, here's what happened. It was earlier this season, Mr. Gallup. I took my little son, Junior, out to Ebbets Field to see the Dodgers play the St. Louis Cardinals.
2: Your tickets this way. Show your tickets.
0: Here you are, sir. There's tickets for my son and me.
2: Wait a minute. A half-price ticket for this kid?
0: Oh, well, he's only five. Aren't you, Junior?
3: Yeah. Da-da.
2: Okay, go in.
0: Come on, Junior. I don't want to miss a minute of the game.
3: Da-da.
0: All right, we're in. We're in already. All right. You can put away that teething ring. Let's get to our seats. Oh, boy. At last, a baseball game.
3: Give me a hot dog, Pop.
0: Junior, you just had lunch. Now let's get to our seats.
3: I'm hungry. The ride out here gave me an appetite.
0: A ride in a packed subway gave you an appetite? What are you, a cannibal or something? I'm not getting you a hot dog.
3: You're kidding.
0: No, you're not getting a hot dog.
3: Okay, step aside. Here it comes.
0: No, Junior, please.
3: I'll kill myself.
0: No, Junior. Junior, please.
3: Where's the gas?
0: Junior, please. Junior, please.
3: Stop it. Stop it.
0: All right. Oh, brother. What a kid. You win. I'll get you the hot dog and I'll meet you at the seats. Junior? Junior?
3: Here's your seat, Pop.
0: Oh, boy. What a struggle. Here's your hot dog.
3: I don't want it now. You eat it.
0: You don't want it? I had to knock down an old man to get it. All right, I'll eat it. Gee, the game started.
3: It's just the first inning.
0: Oh, good. Only the first inning. What's the score?
3: 12-16.
0: Oh, a pitcher's duel. Well, I still have 8 innings to see. Who's up now?
3: Brooklyn. Stanky's at bat.
0: Oh, Stanky. Good. Come on, Stanky.
4: Ball one.
0: Gee, nice crowd.
4: Ball two.
0: Hey, you know, that's bunk about Dodger fans being tough.
4: Ball three.
0: Look, Junior, look how orderly they are.
4: Strike!
0: Junior, are you all right?
3: Yeah, where are you, Pop?
0: Here, under the seat. What's happened? What happened?
3: They're burying the umpire behind second base.
0: Oh, that's nice. He would have liked it that way. Oh, shh, the game's starting again.
3: I'm hungry, Pop. I'll take my hot dog now.
0: Yeah, well, I...
3: Huh? Hot dog.
0: Hot dog. I ate it.
3: You're kidding.
0: No, Junior. Junior, you said that
3: I'll kill myself.
0: No, Junior.
3: I'll kill myself.
0: Don't start again. Junior, don't start.
3: Give me a gun.
0: Junior, stop it. Please. Now put your eyes back in your head now. Okay, I'll get you a hot dog. Here I go under the stands again. Geronimo. Here's the hot dog, Junior. I ran all the way.
3: You sure made speed, Pop. You weren't gone 2 minutes.
0: I guess I didn't miss anything. I see Stanky still at bat.
3: Yeah, but it's the sixth inning.
0: Sixth inning? What's the score?
3: 22-18.
0: What are they doing, playing on pogo sticks? Okay, now for some baseball. Who's at bat?
3: Stanky.
0: Come on, Stanky! Well, come on, umpire. What was it?
5: Strike.
0: Junior, come on. Let's go home.
3: They're starting again, Pop.
0: Good, good. Who's at bat?
3: Stanky.
0: But he was just up.
3: They lost count.
0: Oh, I see.
2: Popcorn, peanuts, hand grenades.
0: Junior. Please, do me a favor, Junior. Sit down.
3: I'm hungry. Get me some peanuts.
0: No, Junior, you'll ruin your appetite for dinner.
3: Mother's cooking tonight.
0: Oh, good idea. Peanuts. Here, one bag of peanuts.
2: Okay, catch.
0: Ow, ooh, ooh, my nose. Hey, will you watch how you throw them, please?
2: Don't change the subject. You owe me a dime.
0: Oh. Here's a half a dollar. Catch.
2: Got it. Here's your change. Catch.
0: That's great. All in pennies. Now I got to get under the seats and pick them up. Well, nothing's happening anyway. Here goes. Get off. Junior, what happened? What happened?
3: Stanky doubled, Robinson single, Walker homered, there was a triple play, the Cardinals came up, scored four runs, Karaski homered with bases loaded, the score is tied 26-26. What a ball game!
0: Yep. Now who's up?
3: Stanky.
0: Must be his bat and ball. Quiet. Junior, quiet. What? Here's the pitch.
1: Ball one.
0: What's with that umpire?
3: They run out of men.
0: Oh, I see.
5: Hey, Milty Bell.
3: Hey, look, Pop, behind you. It's Lou Parker.
0: I'm not turning my head.
5: Hey, Milty.
3: Can't you just turn around for a second? Answer him.
0: Well, I guess I better. What is it, Lou? What happened? I just turned my head. What happened?
3: Stanky triple. Robinson walked. Yeah. Reese doubled off the scoreboard and was caught sliding into third.
0: Yeah.
3: There was a fight at second base. The Cards came up and made four runs.
0: Yeah.
3: Then the game was held up for a little while on account of rain.
0: What's the score?
3: 62-61.
0: Nice tight game. Who's up?
3: The Cardinals.
0: Good. Who's the batter?
3: Stanky.
0: He's with Brooklyn.
3: While you had your head turned, he was traded.
0: That does it. Junior, come on, let's go home.
3: No, Pop, we're staying to the end.
0: You're kidding.
3: No, Pop, we're staying.
0: Okay, here it comes.
3: No, Pop.
0: I'll kill myself.
3: No, steady. I'll kill myself.
0: Thank you very, very much. Well, that about winds up the hilarity for tonight. Mr. Gallup, how about telling the folks who's appearing in person this week at the Roxy?
6: Of course. Stanky. Oh.
0: Thank you, Pee Wee Reese. Good night, ladies and gentlemen.
7: This is NBC, the National Broadcasting Company.
8: That episode of the Milton Berle Show was from September 30th, 1947, indeed the date of the first game of the World Series that year, featuring an all-New York City showdown between the Yankees and the Brooklyn Dodgers. Of course, you heard frequent references to second baseman Eddie Stanky, clearly because his last name was funny to say, but it was one of his Dodger teammates who made history during that World Series. Jackie Robinson was the first African-American player to appear in a World Series. Of course, earlier that same 1947 season, he broke Major League Baseball's color barrier. By the way, the Yankees would win the series in seven games. I'm Greg Bell, and up next here on When Radio Was, we ride into the Wild West with Hopalong Cassidy and his sidekick, California Carlson. We'll be right back.

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5: Welcome back to When Radio Was. William Boyd was a native of Ohio, born in Hendrysburg, and spent his early years in nearby Cambridge. But the family relocated to Tulsa, Oklahoma, and after his father's death, he would move to California. And early jobs included working as a surveyor, an auto salesman, and an orange picker. He also began to find work as an extra in a number of silent films. A favorite of filmmaker Cecil B. DeMille, it wasn't long before Boyd began getting leading man roles. He suffered a hitch, though, in his showbiz career in 1931 when he was mistaken for another William Boyd, one facing multiple criminal charges. After a few years, though, Boyd was back in the business, and in 1935, he was offered the sidekick role of Red Connors in the first Hopalong Cassidy film. He lobbied instead for the title character, got it, and for the rest of his life, he was happily known as Hoppy. In this episode, known as The Gunfighter in Short Pants, he'll be joined by Andy Clyde as sidekick California Carlson. It's from October 13th, 1951.
6: With action and suspense out of the Old West comes the most famous hero of them all, Hopalong Cassidy, starring William Boyd. The ring of the silver spurs heralds the most amazing man ever to ride the prairies of the early West, Hopalong Cassidy, the same Hoppy you cheer in motion pictures, and the same California you've laughed at a million times. Raw courage and quick shooting have built a legend around this famous hero. Hopalong is a name to be feared, respected, and admired. For this great cowboy rides the trails of adventure and excitement. William Boyd as Hopalong Cassidy and Andy Clyde as California. What's our story this time, Hoppy?
7: Well, it's one called Gunfighter in Short Pants and began one morning as California and I are on our way back to the Bar 20 after delivering some brood mares to a rancher near Albuquerque, New Mexico. We'd crossed a range of low mountains and stopped to water our horses at the headwaters of Yaqui Creek. California was proving himself a giant in the field of tall tales. So far, I'd listened to his exploits with Wild Bill Hickok, Wyatt Earp, and Bat Masterson. Then he worked up to Sheriff Pat Garrett.
8: Hoppy, you'll never believe it, but Pat and me was closer than two armadillos in one shell. Why, Pat depended on me plumb total. How do you think he got his reputation?
7: Well, shooting Billy the Kid helped a little.
8: Yeah, sure it did. Only who do you think really shot the kid?
7: Oh, now wait, California.
8: Me, California Carson, that's who. Two gun Carson in them days, deadliest gunslinger west of the Pecos.
9: Sit tight, you two. Or I'll put the next one on the seat of Grandpappy's britches.
8: Grandpappy? Grandpappy? Why, I'll show you. I'll... Hoppy. Well, doggone, it's just a boy.
7: Yeah. Hey, son, aren't you a little young to be so unfriendly?
9: I'll be 14 come spring. Why are you here?
7: Oh, we were just watering our horses and getting ready to move on.
9: You're ready. Yes.
8: Young'un, you're acting mighty smart.
9: Smarter than you. You whiskered old armadillo.
8: Armadillo? Why, I'm smarter. I got plenty of brains.
9: Yeah? In which head?
8: California,
7: stop it.
9: Good thing. One more move toward me and I'd have bored him.
8: Grandpappy, armadillo, which head? Hoppy, a man's got to draw the line someplace.
7: Not when a rifle's pointing at his breakfast, he doesn't. Say, you've been crying, haven't you, son?
9: Ain't been crying. Only women crying. I'm a man. Now you get.
10: Beasley, where are you?
9: Uh-oh. You two stick. Man needs help when a woman's around.
10: Beasley! What are you doing with that rifle? Who are these men?
9: How many times I gotta tell you my name's Beans? And I reckon Pappy don't need his rifle now, so it's mine.
10: Beans, I'm sorry. But you should be home.
9: I ain't no kid. Stop fussing over me like an old hen.
7: Miss, I'm Hopalong Cassidy.
10: How do you do? I'm Maude Allen.
7: This is California Carson. Is there anything wrong? Maybe we can help.
10: No, I guess not. Oh, this is Beasley. Beans Donawell. His father was... passed away a few days ago, and I've been staying to take care of things.
9: Happy didn't pass no place. He was killed by that devil Drago.
10: Beans!
9: It's true. Now, I don't care if Drago has been sparking you. He swore to get Pappy for settling on the headwaters of Yaqui Creek. So he shot him in the back. Pappy was a good man. Always treated me fine. Never even made me go to school.
7: Nah, don't cry, Bean. Maybe we can help you.
9: I ain't crying. I ain't.
8: No, of course you ain't. Poor little kid. I didn't savvy. You know what? You can ride my horse back to your house.
9: I'll do worse than kick next time. Now back up, all of you.
7: Son, waving that gun around won't bring your dad back.
9: Maybe it won't, mister, but I guess that I'm the only Donnerwell left now. Not very old, but I'm big enough to see that Drago don't get away with shooting my pappy.
7: But that's for the law to handle, son. Now put the gun down.
9: I ain't arguing the point. You all stay put until I'm out of sight. Got no reason to shoot you. I sure will if you try and stop me.
10: Beans, what are you going to do?
9: I'm going to take my rifle and Pappy's binoculars and pack into the hills, where I can watch Drago's house. You can warn him for me. The first time I catch him riding alone, I'm going to bushwhack him.
6: Hoppy and California, stopping to rest their horses at the headwaters of Yaqui Creek, were confronted by Beans Donnerwell, a 13-year-old boy whose father had just been killed by an unknown assailant. They try to calm down the angry boy, but keeping them at the point of his rifle, Beans runs off, intent on taking his own vengeance on Drago, the man he believes responsible for his father's death.
8: Hoppy, are we going to chase that little monster? He might shoot someone.
7: It won't help matters to have the kid taking shots at us. No, Beans just needs time to cool off. Then we can make him understand it's wrong to take the law into his own hands.
10: Well, this is just dandy. A fine pair of men afraid of a little boy.
8: With a great big gun? Yes. That rifle's man-sized. And I reckon his corpses would be, too. Hoppy's right.
7: Miss Maud, did Drago threaten Donnerwell?
10: Well, yes. But Donnerwell was deliberately trying to cause trouble, settling on this quarter section around the headwaters of Yaqui Creek. He told Drago he'd dam off the creek the first time Drago made him mad.
7: The creek feeds the entire range below. Drago own it?
10: Practically. But Drago's no back shooter.
8: If Donnerwell was in a position to ruin him, I'd say the kid was right. Drago killed to save his water supply.
10: He didn't. Oh, you're awful, both of you. First you're afraid to trail the boy. Now you're accusing an innocent man.
8: Oh, now, look, Miss Maud, we wasn't...
10: I heard you, and you'd better ride on before Drago hears it.
8: You ain't giving us a chance to explain.
10: I've heard all I want to hear.
8: Hey, wait. Come back. It'll be dangerous to trail the kid while he's riled up. I wonder when I'll learn not to argue with women. Ain't you sort of unconcerned about being called a coward?
7: Oh, the girl's excited. We'll do something more practical. We'll warn this Mr. Drago to keep his nose indoors for a few days. By that time, maybe Beans will be hungry enough to come home.
8: Toppy, I hope this Drago is more gentle than the rest of the people in this country. If a boy and a gal are as unfriendly as we found them, what's a man going to be like?
7: We'll soon know. Drago should appreciate being warned anyway.
8: I hope you're right. I hate being buried. There's a mistake.
7: Well, here's his ranch house. I wonder if he's home. Hello in there.
11: Yes, strangers? What's your pleasure?
7: We have a message for Mr. Drago. You him?
11: Nope. You can tell me.
7: Sorry. I'd like to see Drago personally.
11: Oh? You the law?
7: Nope.
11: You got nice guns. On the Dodge.
7: Where's Drago?
11: Maybe you're riding grub lines.
8: And maybe we're Apaches in the war path. But we ain't.
12: Well, lawyer, what have we here?
11: A gunslinger and a stove-up cowpoke. Tramps, by my guess.
7: I'm Hopalong Cassidy. This is California Carlson. If you're a Drago, we got a warning for you.
12: Advance guard for the nesters, huh? Get rid of them, lawyer.
7: You got the wrong burr under your saddle. We're not from any nesters, but a kid who's waiting to bushwhack you.
11: You don't hear so well. Drago wants you to leave.
12: Wait. Go on, Cassidy. Who's the kid?
7: You can guess. It's Beans Donnerwell. He thinks you shot his father.
12: Beans? You mean... Oh, no. You're warning me about a kid in short pants. Me, Drago, being threatened by a dirty-faced rat. That's a rich one.
13: I say, Aunt, must you bellow like a sick buffalo? Oh, your yelling gets annoying after a while. I don't know why I stick around.
12: You like to eat, that's why. Cassidy Carlson... My nephew, Junior Holland.
7: Hi.
13: Howdy. Oh, my pleasure, gentlemen.
12: I'm holding a baile tomorrow night, Cassidy. It's Junior's birthday. I reckon you've earned an invite.
7: Thanks, but all we came for was to be sure you wouldn't go riding where Beans might take a shot at you.
12: No rag-tailed kid is scaring me into a hole. I ride where and when I please. But you can tell him I didn't pot his old man. Much as I hated the cuss for getting me over the barrel.
7: Why did he settle up there? Even if he did have you where he wanted you, he couldn't take advantage of it.
12: He couldn't. But the nesters that he was the leader of could. He was going to force me to let them settle part of my ranch.
7: Well, it's open range. They could settle it anyway.
12: Not without a whale of a fight, they couldn't. Old Donnerwell knew I'd run the nesters off unless he had a way to keep me still.
7: All right, come on, California. We have to warn a boy about a man.
8: Poppy, we've been looking for that kid for 5 hours. It's getting dark, and I'm soaked plumb to my bad temper.
7: Yeah, we got to find him, California. With Drago acting bullheaded, we have to get the boy. I only hope he doesn't shoot before we can talk to him.
8: You're a real inspiring company. If we're lucky, he's gonna...
7: Dismount, find cover.
8: Oh! Don't shoot! We're friends!
7: Keep your head down.
8: No, I'm glad you thought of that.
7: And put that gun up. We're not shooting at scared boys.
8: I was just a heffing it for comfort, that's all. Hey, he's quit.
7: Wait a minute. Maybe he's reloading. Beans! Beans!
8: No answer. Maybe he's mad at us. Hoppy, your arm.
7: One way to be sure, though.
8: Hoppy! Hey, get down, you darned idiot.
7: He's gone. Looks like we won't get to talk to Beans.
8: Blasted hero. Someday you're going to give me heart failure to pull a trick like that. And watch... look out, he's behind us.
14: Hiya, fellas.
8: Hi, fellas. Hoppy, did you hear him? He empties a Winchester at us and comes in to say, hi, fellas.
14: I didn't empty no Winchester. I heard the shooting and came to see who was doing it.
7: Beans, are you sure? Well, if you didn't, who did?
9: If I'd emptied my rifle, you two'd have been dead. Honest, Mr. Cassidy, I ain't really a gunfighter. The only hombre I'd shoot at is the man who shot Happy.
7: Ever think you may be hunting down the wrong man, Beans? I can't say I like Drago much, but he doesn't look like a cowardly bushwhacker.
9: I got proof. I ain't short it to nobody, but I got it. Look at this. I found it next to Pappy's body.
7: A gold watch fob. Drago's name worked in it. Yeah, that's pretty good proof, I guess. No, look here.
8: Yeah, someone sliced through that soft gold.
7: It didn't break off. It was planted by someone.
9: It still could have been Drago.
7: Yeah, it could. But does it figure that a smart hombre like Drago would leave his signature like this?
9: Maybe so, maybe not. What's your interest, anyway?
7: Let's say I like seeing the law handle things. It's the only right way. Will you give us a couple of days, Beans?
10: You're going to investigate Pappy's death?
7: That's right. Believe me, son, we're on your side. I understand how you feel.
9: I think maybe you do. You're about the first man that didn't treat me like dirt, because Pappy was a nester.
7: Just 2 days, and when we find the bushwhacker, we'll talk about how he should be punished. Will it promise?
9: I promise. I won't do nothing for 2 days.
7: Good. Now you go home and get dried off. Let's go, California.
8: Some shindy, eh, Hoppy? Here comes Miss Maud.
10: Hello, Mr. Cassidy. Carlson.
7: Evening, Miss Maud. Well, what?
10: Yes. The black eye. Should have taken your advice and not trailed Beans.
8: What happened?
10: I caught him. Tried to take his gun away and he poked me one. Served me right.
7: He was pretty worked up.
15: Hello there, Hoppy, California.
16: Did I hear you mention Beans Donnerwell?
7: Yeah, why?
16: Oh, I just caught sight of him hanging around outside.
7: What? I'd better find Drago quick.
16: Well, he's on the terrace. The side porch to you.
7: I've heard the word.
16: Eh? Well, I was afraid English was becoming the new dead language.
7: Stay here, California. I'll find Drago. Tell Miss Maud how you shot Billy the Kid.
10: Billy the Kid? Well, I thought Pat Garrett shot him.
7: Drago, you better come inside a minute.
17: What for? Come on and join me for a smoke.
7: It's not safe out here.
17: Oh, now, don't tell me I'm about to be shot.
7: Drago!
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6: Hoppy obtained young Beans Donnerwell's promise to do nothing about revenging his father's death for 2 days while Hoppy investigated. But the next night, Beans was seen outside Drago's house shortly before Drago was shot by someone out in the dark. Fortunately, Drago was only wounded when the bullet glanced from a silver concho on his vest. And now, in his bedroom, Hoppy is talking to him.
7: You're a lucky man, Drago. How do you feel?
12: I'm all right, except for a sore side.
7: What is all this Nestor talk?
12: Donnerwell was the leader of a bunch of Tennessee farmers. Oh, not enough to be dangerous to me. At least not until he took over the headwaters of Yaki Creek. Someone tipped him that I'd never settle that piece of land.
7: Well, where are the Nestors now?
12: Over at the county seat, where the sheriff can protect them. I reckon they'll be moving in on me pretty quick. They'll get a warm reception. We'll take care of it.
4: I didn't shoot nobody. I was just watching the party. I didn't shoot nobody. I said, let me go.
24: Hey, Drago, we got
12: the kid. Take a little ragamuffin into Cedarville and lock him in that old jail. Then send to Donna Anna for the sheriff.
24: Right.
12: Good, they caught him. Well, I'll see Pace for putting that slug into me. Hey, get away from my coat.
7: Oh, what the... Sure.
12: Cassidy, if you try to cross me, I'll sick my whole outfit on you.
7: Well, here's the old jail. You know what to do, California.
8: Sure, I ought to run like blazes. Hoppy, I'll never get to be 40 traveling with you.
7: If you see 40 again, you'll back up to it. But you saw how someone stirred up a drunken mob to lynch Beans before the sheriff gets here.
8: Yeah, funny how easy it is to stir up hate. Wish it was as easy to make folks love. Life would be a heap more peaceful.
7: Oh, stop grumbling and stand guard. I'll get the boy.
8: Sure, stand guard. Just to rescue that shin-kicking, gun-toting, ornery little porcupine.
25: Morning, Miss Maud.
8: Goodbye, Miss Maud.
25: Why, Mr. Carlson, you look nervous. Anything wrong?
8: No, of course not.
25: I know. You're worried about the boy. So am I. He hasn't a friend in the world.
8: I wouldn't say that exactly, ma'am.
25: But it's true. The way that mob is shouting up the street, someone should take the boy out of town to Donna Anna.
8: Oh, no sane man would try a stunt like that. Goodbye.
25: Goodbye, Mr. Carlson. Be careful.
8: Sure. I'm trying as best I can.
7: California, coast clear?
8: Yeah, but hurry.
7: I had to tie up the jailer. Come on, Beans, here's your horse.
8: Quick, Hoppy. That mob spotted us.
24: That's right.

0: What you stopping for, Hoppy?
1: Up ahead. A bunch of wagons and riders coming this way.
2: It's Pappy's friends. They're coming from Donna Anna.
1: We've lost the gang back there. You wait here. I'll check up ahead.
3: Hold up there. Howdy, stranger. Riding kind of hard, aren't you?
1: My name's Hopalong Cassidy. From that star on your vest, I'd say you were the sheriff of Donna Anna County.
3: Yeah. You need a one?
1: Yeah, I got a prisoner back there. The little one.
3: Looks like about a half a prisoner.
1: That's Beans Donnerwell.
3: Why, that's it.
1: Are these nesters, Sheriff?
3: Uh-huh. Planning on settling in Yaqui Valley?
1: Drago's going to fight to keep them out. They'll have guards posted. Drago's men will slaughter these farmers.
3: I reckon that's why I'm riding with them. I aim to see they get a fair shake. If they don't, well, I'll speak my piece.
1: I have an idea that might prevent this war if you can give me a little time. Listen, it's a good hunch Drago will take over Cedarville and make his stand there. He'll figure to try and trap them.
0: What you looking for, Hoppy? Why'd we circle town?
1: From this knoll, I can watch how Drago's stationing his men. Uh-oh. There goes Drago himself into the hotel. That's what I wanted to see. Come on.
2: Hey, what about me?
1: You ought to stay here, Beans. This is a two-man job.
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4: Hello, Nelson.
5: Hello, Sergeant Guilford.
4: Is he still inside?
5: Yep, in the hall room, second floor rear.
4: Is he alone?
5: Unless there was somebody already in. I tailed him here from the movie. Better stake men in the back just in case.
4: I did. I went through 41st Street.
6: How'd you latch onto him?
5: His girlfriend lives here. I had the place covered.
4: Mm-hmm.
5: He showed up, went in for 5 minutes, came out, and went to a movie. I tailed him back here. Didn't want to call until he settled down.
4: Good work. Let's get him.
5: Okay, we'll go inside.
4: Second floor, you said?
5: Yeah, in the rear.
4: Good movie?
5: A mystery.
4: Oh, the private dick sounded.
5: Of course.
4: And a beautiful blonde was in it.
5: Naturally. And in a bathing suit in Miami.
4: Blondes in Miami. That's the life.

0: Police.
1: Just a minute.
2: She's getting cute, Nelson. Let's break it in.
0: Hold it, Manetta. I wouldn't go out that window.
3: There's more cops at the end of that fire escape.
0: Not half as nice as us.
1: What do you want?
0: What do you want to get away for?
1: I don't like cops.
0: Maybe you'll change your mind after you've known us for a while.
1: You got nothing on me.
0: And why run?
3: Maybe he doesn't like our company.
0: We like his. Come on, Vic. We're going to have a nice long talk at headquarters in private. Now, look. Don't make us do it the hard way, Vic. Be a nice kid and tell us all about it.
1: I ain't saying nothing.
3: Nobody ever does for the first 5 minutes.
0: About you, you don't have to say anything. We got you cold. 24 witnesses, no alibi, bad record. Adds up to sure conviction.
3: And you're going
0: to
3: be awfully lonely up there without your friends.
1: I ain't saying nothing.
3: Monotonous, isn't it?
0: Vic, like a father, I put my arm around your shoulder.
1: Oh!
0: What's the matter?
3: Maybe sensitive.
1: No. No, it's all right.
0: We'll see. Nelson, help him off with his coat.
1: No, no, I don't want to.
0: Your cold will turn up the heat. Take his coat off, Nelson.
3: Come on.
1: Oh!
0: Well, what do we got here?
3: Blood. All dried up around a bullet wound.
0: And you didn't change your shirt. That's not sanitary, Vic.
1: Well, I didn't go fight with a guy. He winged me, and I didn't want to get mixed up with the cops.
0: Sure you didn't get this in front of Duty's Tavern in Canarsie?
1: No.
3: Patrolman Jim Madden threw 4 shots at the killers.
1: I wasn't there, I tell you.
0: We'll find out when we dig that bullet out.
1: Dig it out?
0: Sure. You're going down to the doctor's now.
1: No, no, I won't. I don't authorize it.
3: What?
0: Big words he uses. Get wise, Manetta. We're going to find out where that slug came from.
1: Okay, okay. It came from the cop's gun. I don't want no doctors digging around in me.
0: That's better.
1: You won't let them operate, will you? I don't like doctors. I'm scared of them.
0: Keep up the conversation. Who are the guys with you? We know what they look like. What are their names?
1: Russ and Dave Donahoe.
0: Where are they now?
1: I don't know.
3: That's not helpful.
1: But I don't.
0: Where'd you leave them?
1: At a place we used to meet.
0: Where's this place?
1: 211 Baker Street. A guy named Ferdinand Osborne's apartment.
0: Nelson, you stay here. Take down everything Manetta's going to say in capital letters.
3: Okay.
0: I'll call you back with what I get. We'll see if we can make 1 and 1 equal 3.
4: Homicide, Nelson speaking.
0: Sergeant Guilford Nelson.
4: How'd you make out?
0: No good. Nobody home. There hasn't been for a day and a half. You get a full confession out of Manetta?
4: Yeah. Descriptions and everything. I'm putting them on the wire now.
0: Well, add this to the alarm. Gray 1938 Pontiac sedan, license number 4D324.
4: 4D324.
0: Pickup car and any occupants.
4: The Delahoe steal it?
0: No, it's Osborne's car. I found the insurance policy in his apartment. Also a couple of snapshots. Vic Manetta's in them with 2 other guys. If he identifies them as the Donahoes, we'll get them out by wire photo. See you in 10 minutes. So long.
5: How's the kid, Stella?
6: Still sleeping, Russ, but he won't be able to take much more of this driving.
5: You won't have to. We're coming into Kansas City now.
1: It's about time. I'm bushed. We've been driving for nearly 2 days straight.
6: We split up here, Russ, right?
5: Maybe.
6: Well, you said...
5: Shut up. I said maybe. Bertie, turn right at the next corner.
1: Where are you taking us, Russ?
5: Turn right. There's a hospital 4 blocks down.
6: You gonna leave the kid there?
5: Yep.
1: How about they'll ask questions? What are you gonna say?
5: Me? Nothing. You'll answer them. You're gonna take him in.
1: What?
6: No, he won't. Me and Freddy don't want to get in any deeper.
5: Freddy don't want to get his head blown off either.
1: Oh, now,
5: Russ. Stop the car. This is it. Now, listen, Freddy, you're going to carry him into the hospital.
1: Oh, but...
5: Tell him you found him out on Route 22, about 3 miles out of town. There's a roadside joint there that used to have a lot of trouble. They'll fix up the kid and investigate afterwards.
1: Well, suppose they make me stay.
5: So what? Better you than me. They can hang a murder rap around my neck. You're clean.
6: Russ, why don't you...
5: Shut up, baby. You're staying here. You get that, Freddy? So don't get ideas, or I'll turn this cutie into a corpse with the greatest of pleasure. Now pick up the kid and get going.
1: Okay, Russ, let's get out of here.
5: Everything went all right?
1: Yeah.
6: Will anyone recognize
1: you? I don't know. I told the story like you said, Russ. Then I sneaked out when they weren't looking. Come on, let's get started, huh?
5: Yep.
6: Russ, you said you'd leave us in Kansas City.
5: I will, baby. Get the kid off my hands, I'm going to travel fast and light.
1: Russ, you wouldn't.
5: Don't get scared, Freddy. It ain't gonna be that. I'll drop you both in the middle of town.
1: Oh, okay, Russ.
5: And if I hear that you so much as look at a cop, either one

0: I'll come back from wherever I am. You get the idea? So when you hit Brooklyn, lead a nice, quiet life. Or you'll wind up in a nice, quiet grave.
1: Guilford, homicide.
2: Nelson, Sergeant. The Osmonds are back. I just got a call from the man we planted out there.
1: Good. Have a squad car sent around. Going to play a game of 20 questions with Mr. and Mrs. Ferdinand Osborne.
3: Oh, but Sergeant, you don't know this guy, Donahoe. He's crazy.
1: Pretty anybody who kills is crazy. The odds are stacked against him. Unless he's got a guy like you covering for him.
4: We're not covering for him, Sergeant. I'll tell you.
3: No. He'll kill us if he ever suspects we turned him in.
1: And I'll throw you in a can. Which do you prefer?
3: Oh, you can't. We haven't done anything.
1: Except help a murderer escape.
4: Not willingly. He held a gun on us.
1: Not holding it on you now.
3: Well, he'd get us. I know he would.
1: Get right. You're going to live in terror of him all your life. Because if you are, you're going to spend most of it in jail.
3: All right. It's better than being dead or whatever else Wes can think of doing.
1: I don't know. I've been a cop for 20 years, and I still can't figure out the minds of people like you.
3: Well, don't try to. Just let us alone.
1: Here's one crook carrying a wounded guy on his back. He's on the lam. Cops are searching for him all over the country. You're more frightened of him than you are the whole police force.
3: Well, he'll get to us somehow.
4: Ferdie, I think
3: don't think. Russ never liked it.
1: Look, honey, you got more sense than this rabbit of yours. You talk, and I'll hold you as a material witness. Put you up in a nice, comfy hotel with a squad of police around you day and night.
4: All right, Sergeant.
3: Stella.
1: Shut up, Ferdie. Now, you're a smart girl, kid. Get your stuff. We'll go down to headquarters. You too, Ferdie. Maybe you'll get smart on the way.
5: Nelson.
6: Yes, sir.
5: Here it is. Ferdie and his wife drove the Donahoes to Kansas City. They dropped the one who was shot, Dave, at the Mercy Hospital. Send a wire to the KC police to pick up the kid.
6: Okay, we'll do.
5: I'll be back with anything else they spill.
6: Right. Hello?
7: Sergeant Guilford, New York Homicide.
6: Just a minute. Hey, Sergeant.
8: Yeah?
6: It's for you.
8: Oh, thanks.
6: Sergeant Guilford speaking.
7: This is Lieutenant Milton of the Houston, Texas Police.
6: Yes, Lieutenant?
7: You've got an alarm out for Russell Donahoe. Wanted for murder, right?
6: You bet we have. Don't tell me you've got him, Lieutenant.
7: No, but we've just got a call from a man who works in a refrigerator plant down here. He heard the description of Donahoe broadcast over the Gangbusters program. Says his place just hired a man. Fits that description. Brooklyn accent and all.
6: Well, nice going, Lieutenant. You spare a man to tail him?
7: Sure. Be glad to.
6: Good. And keep a close cover on him. We'll fly down to Houston with positive identification. Help you pick him up right away.
5: How much farther this refrigerator plant, Lieutenant?
9: Just a block more and then around the corner.
6: How many exits has the building got?
9: Three. One through the office, one through the loading platform, and one directly out onto the street. I've got a man covering more.
5: Well, we may need him. Donahoe plays pretty rough from what his friends tell us.
6: This building yet?
9: Yeah, I'm pulling up to the factory entrance.
5: With your permission, Lieutenant, we'll go in and leave you to take charge of the men outside in case anything goes wrong.
9: Okay. It's your party.
5: Come on, Nelson.

0: see him, Gilly?
1: Not yet. Just walk down this aisle along the wall.
0: Okay. Gilly.
1: Yeah?
0: Guy working at the lathe down that aisle.
2: Our pigeon.
0: No doubt about it.
1: You go down the next aisle and cover him from the rear.
0: Right.
3: Hello, Donahoe.
4: Who are you talking to?
3: You, Donahoe.
4: You're nuts. My name's Douglas. Robert Douglas.
3: Robert Douglas. Russell Donahoe. Haven't you guys got any imagination?
4: Look, Guy, I don't know what you're driving at.
3: Get your hand off that ranch.
4: No, copper.
5: Let's go, Gilly, I'll get her.
4: Let go, copper.
3: Drop the ranch.
4: Drop it.
6: Hey! You broke my wrist.
4: Thanks, Gilly.
6: Smashed my wrist. It's bleeding.
3: You dropped the wrench. You wouldn't have got it. Take him outside, Nelson. I'm going in the office and call New York.
7: That done ended the case of the Cowboy Killers with a very strong assist from your own Gangbusters program. David Donahoe was picked up at the Mercy Hospital in Kansas City, but died in a Brooklyn hospital before he could be brought to trial. The other killers were convicted of murder in the first degree and are now serving life sentences.
8: Thank you, Chief Sullivan, for this important case history. And Gangbusters, congratulations to all the police officers who participated in the investigations leading to the arrests and convictions. Tonight's case was dramatized by Palmer Thompson and directed by William Sweets, with Mandel Kramer and John Larkin in leading roles. Don Gardner speaking. Gangbusters is a Phillips H. Lord production.
9: The case of the Cowboy Killers from August 28, 1948. Lead performers John Larkin and Mandel Kramer each spent time on radio in very familiar roles. Kramer played Johnny Dollar in the closing seasons. And Larkin, well, he was heard as a certain defense attorney, better known as a very long-running television character played by Raymond Burr. I'll name that lawyer and then wrap up when radio was right after this.
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15: Overnight tonight, 20% chance of showers and thunderstorms. Partly cloudy with a low of about 76. And that's your overnight weather for the Bass Capital area.
16: 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It's 9 o'clock. Are your doors locked?

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People say a man is made out of mud. 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You load 16 tons, what do you get? Another day older and deeper in debt. 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
1: Overnight tonight, 20% chance of showers and thunderstorms. Partly cloudy with a low of about 76. And that's your overnight weather for the Bass Capital area.

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1: Overnight tonight, 20% chance of showers and thunderstorms. Partly cloudy with a low of about 76. And that's your overnight weather for the Bass Capital area.

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Throughout history, there have been many songs written about the Eternal Triangle. This next one tells the story of a Mr. Grayson, a beautiful woman, and a condemned man named Tom Dooley. When the sun rises tomorrow, Tom Dooley must hang.

I've heard people say that too much of anything is not good for you, baby. But I don't know about that. There's many times that we've loved and we've shared love and made love. It doesn't seem to me like it's enough. It's just not enough, baby.

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It was a moonlit night in old Mexico. I walked alone between some old adobe haciendas. Suddenly, I heard the plaintive cry of a young Mexican girl.

Hi, this is Jenny Smith with the Lee Conley House, reminding you that domestic violence is a community problem and it takes a community to stop it. 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

0: Hi, this is Kathy Giebert from the Grief Support Group, reminding you that if you have any questions, you can contact 386-937-6209. 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

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Then a rock was formed when we held hands. Sunny, sunny, one so true.

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Grimes from the Putnam County Department of Public Safety, reminding you to stay safe, stay vigilant, and always be prepared for anything that may come your way, such as wildfires, storms, or any other type of event that may cause you any kind of concern. 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

Lionel, Elton, Huey, Michael, and his brothers and a guy named Mick. Owen Prince was there, twice. It was a late summer countdown of superstars. Hello everyone, I am Mark Blumenthal, the host of the Top 20 Countdown every Saturday morning on this station. 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

Drifters 1964 WPLK. Good Monday morning. Yeah. August 17th. We're halfway through the month already. I can't believe that. Oh, here's the

And your winner group, and Rick Derringer there on a free ride. It is 6:34, and checking the weather, 50% chance of rain today, mainly after 2. Increasing clouds and hot. High 97, heat index at 111. Winds out of the west, 3 to 8 miles an hour. Tonight, 30% chance of rain, low of 77, and west winds around 7. Tomorrow, a 60% chance of rain, increasing clouds, hot, high 96, heat index at 112 tomorrow. And winds out of the west, 5 to 10, gusts up to 16, though. And a, let me see, a 60% chance of rain for Tuesday night, too. Mostly cloudy, and southwest winds 3 to 7, not too bad. And then Wednesday, a 50% chance of rain, 30% Wednesday night. Sunny and hot for Wednesday, high in 97, low Wednesday night 75. And right now we're at, believe it or not, 77 degrees already. It is 6:35 at WPLK.

0: 57 gold. As Wolfman Jack used to say, a good old good one. Yeah, it's Buddy Holly at WPLK.
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1965 gold from the Four Tops at WPLK as we head down to the river. Going to do a little fishing in my red boat. Every mother's son on the mix, WPLK.

0: wrap it up. Every mother's son at WPLK. Good Monday morning. It is 6:45. 2:1. Bingo. 6:45 on the nose. You can set your clock and you'll be on time.
1: If you leave on time.
0: There you go. All right. The G-Man and Radio Red in the studio at WPLK. And how was your weekend?
1: Quiet.
0: Good. Very I had quiet. A house full this weekend.
1: Nope.
0: But it was all right, you know. Anyway. Checking the weather, 50% chance of rain today, 60% for tomorrow, though. And increasing clouds, hot, high 97, heat index 111.
1: Well, it was 113 yesterday.
0: Yeah,
1: yeah, and cool front.
0: West winds, nothing to speak about. 30% chance of rain tonight, low of 77. And then tomorrow, increasing clouds and hot, high 96. Heat index at 112, a 60% chance of rain, and winds out of the west gusting up to 16 miles an hour tomorrow. Now, Tuesday night, 77 the low, cloudy skies, and a 60% chance of rain. Wednesday, 50% chance, sunny and hot, high 97, and a 30% chance of rain Wednesday night, cloudy and a low of 75. Right now we're at 77 degrees. It's not even daylight yet.
1: They were mentioning last night that they didn't know if you'd even get below 80 overnight.
0: Mm.
1: We went into heat index, heat advisories at 11 o'clock yesterday morning.
0: Wow.
1: They said it would run through 8 o'clock, but not to expect temperatures to get much lower than 80 until today.
0: All right. Well, we had 2.5 inches of rain over the weekend here at the studios.
1: I think most of that was Friday night.
0: Yeah.
1: When it started raining at my house Friday, I didn't think it was going to quit.
0: Yeah.
1: Every time I tried to go feed the dogs, it rained harder.
0: It was crazy. Yeah, it was crazy.
1: So.
0: Right now, 77 on the front porch at WPLK on this, can't believe, August 17th already. Halfway, better than halfway through the month.
1: Mm-hmm.
0: It's crazy. Where did August go?
1: Well, I'm about ready for September 19th.
0: What's September 19th?
1: Hunting season starts.
0: Oh, hunting season
1: starts. Started in South Carolina.
0: Oh, okay.
1: I started on the 15th in South Carolina.
0: Oh, all right.
1: So a lot of folks from here go up there to hunt
0: mm-hmm.
1: for that. And it starts the 12th or the 19th. I think it's the 19th.
0: Oh, all right.
1: And then y'all can hang up seeing me a whole lot.
0: Okay, good.
1: More than I have to.
0: Well, we'll miss you, but that's all right.
1: Nothing you can tell it, I know.
0: You can go do what you need to do. Get out that old crossbow.
1: Get my crossbow out, and you know what I need to do?
0: What?
1: Is sit out in the middle of nowhere with nobody mm-hmm. other than my husband and I.
0: And practice it?
1: No. And just enjoy the quiet.
0: Oh, yeah. There you go.
1: Just enjoy the quiet. Mm-hmm.
0: There you go. All right. All right, let's check the weather or check the roadways. We got the chopper in the air. First of all, in the dog park era, you might want to take the dog to the dog park early this morning because, you know, once it heats up the little paws on the streets.
1: Don't take them for a walk in the afternoons on the asphalt, that's for darn sure.
0: Take them on the grass, all right? Take them to the dog park early, though. And you'll be okay. But the roadways are totally clear. Nothing going on. It's all clear in our area. So there you go. It is 6:48. Sneaking up on 6:49. 2:1. Bingo. 6:49. About 10 minutes. 11 minutes in front of 7 o'clock. And we got anybody coming in today? I know with this election thing going on.
1: I don't think so. I think we're clear for a day or two. Now, we will be covering elections tomorrow night.
0: Mm-hmm. Yeah, that's and, the primary.
1: Primary tomorrow night probably mm-hmm. won't last long.
0: Yeah, no. There's and, not that many on the ballot.
1: We won't keep up. We will not stay here until all of the
0: state
1: counties are in. We'll do Putnam and St. John's and all that. But
0: mm-hmm.
1: we won't do...
0: the state.
1: Well, I don't think we got anybody on the state ballot.
0: Well, sure we do.
1: Yeah, fine. No, Fine's got the wind.
0: Fine's in there, and Ashley Moody's on the ballot.
1: Yeah, but what I'm saying is, with Fine, he's not the whole state.
0: No, he's not.
1: He's not.
0: He's just our area.
1: We ought to have an idea about him by the time we close.
0: Mm-hmm.
1: And in all honesty, I'm going to see if it happens this year. In the last several years, whoever was leading early voting took it.
0: Mm-hmm.
1: But I'm curious to see if that runs true this year.
0: Yeah, well, we'll see. All right.
1: I meant to go early vote, and it got by me.
0: I am so totally against early voting.
1: Well, I am normally, and I won't vote in the main election early, but I would a primary.
0: Yeah, because you got some real doofuses out there that just jump the gun, go and vote, and then halfway through the primary, they're saying, oh, I think I made a mistake.
1: Well, if I would have voted early, it would have been Saturday.
0: Mm-hmm.
1: It would have been the last day of early primary.
0: Yeah, no, I just don't agree with that.
1: I still think that Election Day needs to be a holiday.
0: Exactly. I heard somebody on Fox News this weekend saying that, too. And he said that
1: it'll be a national holiday.
0: It should be a national holiday. All the everybody ought to be off from work, and
1: grocery stores should be closed.
0: Grocery stores, liquor stores, and bars should be closed.
1: Everything
0: ought to be closed
1: until after 7 o'clock.
0: Mm-hmm. That's right.
1: If they want to reopen after 7 o'clock. That's their business.
0: Mm-hmm.
1: But as long as the polls are open, they should be closed.
0: That's right. All right. It is 6:51 now and 77 degrees on the outside. As we said, we got the grassroots and a little glory bound. Say hallelujah. Thank you, Jesus, for another day on earth. I hope you slept well overnight.

0: 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Have you seen this thing where these college dormitories are going viral online? Some of these, it's girls, not guys, but some parents are paying up to, they've got people now that are designers for college rooms, dorms. And they're paying these people up to $20,000 to outfit a dorm room.
1: It's cheaper than an apartment.
0: I know, but $20,000?
1: Well, if they're splitting it between two of them, that's not near as bad. But in a dorm room, did you ever live in the dorms here?
0: Oh, yeah. Mm-hmm.
1: There's no room in them.
0: Beta Hall. Yeah.
1: That's it. I don't know what y'all did over there, but it's still boarded up. It must be pretty bad. But
0: yeah,
1: over in the other one. And when my sister was here in 66, they had six girls in those rooms. Sets
0: wow.
1: of three bunks because it was that packed.
0: Well, that was the...
1: That's before the other campuses were.
0: Yeah, the college opened up in 65 here. And I came in 68.
1: Linda came in 66.
0: I was in Beta Hall, room number 138.
1: I was in 204 in Alpha.
0: And
1: it overlooks the parking lot. When I go by it, I still get tickled.
0: Yeah.
1: And
0: all I saw was the woods.
1: No. I saw things that I probably shouldn't have seen going on in the parking lot.
0: Oh, yeah.
1: I could look right down into the cars.
0: Yeah, well.
1: But,
0: Oh, yeah. Tell me about this. Tell me about third floor windows into a parking lot. I can tell you stories about
1: you don't think you
0: up in Jacksonville.
1: But there's no room in them.
0: Yeah.
1: And they've come up with some very unique ways. They've raised the beds to get them off the floor so you have storage underneath them.
0: Yeah.
1: And now we were not allowed a refrigerator. We weren't allowed a popcorn popper. We finally got popcorn poppers.
0: Yeah.
1: You can cook a world of things in a popcorn popper. The old-fashioned ones.
0: Well, we had frying pan, electric frying pan.
1: You weren't supposed to have that.
0: Well, we could, and there was nobody who said we couldn't. Phil Johansson was our manager.
1: Well, that took care of that.
0: And he was pretty lenient.
1: I forgot who it was, but she was not that lenient. But we all learned to cook in the old popcorn, the metal popcorn poppers that you had to put the oil
0: right.
1: in the popcorn. Mm-hmm. And great soup, and you can make a lot of things. It's like it was like
0: I used to make, I'd take this frying pan and I'd get some pork chops, all right? And I'd grill the pork chops till they were brown, you know? And then I'd take a can of vegetable soup and dump that in on top.
1: That doesn't even sound good to me.
0: Half a can of water, and it just bubbles off and everything. It simmers, and you got your meat and your vegetables.
1: Oh, yeah.
0: And a little bit of sauce. It was delicious.
1: Because
0: really
1: we never
0: good.
1: Knew from

0: to week if we'd have a restaurant on campus or not.
1: Yeah.
0: It was never open. Now, the one they got out there now, whoa, the lunchbox.
1: That's it, what I hear is good. Yeah. I hear
0: really
1: it's good.
0: Good.
1: Yeah.
0: And, we had a lot of good times. It's just times are changing. And we didn't expect a great deal. You know, we grew up in the era of bookshelves that were made out of concrete blocks and wood.
1: Right, exactly. That's what I...
0: That's what we all
1: had. That's what I had.
0: So,
1: yeah.
0: You know. But I know when my niece, not my niece, my granddaughter, he graduates in December. I can't believe it. They didn't spend $20,000 on a dorm room, but somebody prior to them had already lifted the beds.
1: Well, I had an interview with a lady on Fox News over the weekend she did not charge $20,000. She says my maximum that I ever charged was about $2,000 to outfit a dorm to, you know.
0: You don't have to have a $400 duvet.
1: Mm-hmm. No.
0: You know, that what you're saying,
1: well,
0: that
1: that's what I'm saying.
0: Thing is, you know, that's ridiculous.
1: That's what I'm saying. $20,000 for that? Well, you know, you got to be nuts. But people are strange.

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1: NBC News Radio, I'm Mark Mayfield. The head of U.S. Central Command says there are indeed mental health challenges on board the aircraft carrier USS Abraham Lincoln after a sailor reportedly tried to jump overboard. Tammy Trujillo has the story.
2: But Admiral Brad Cooper said the ship had the lowest reported number of cases related to mental health out of all 11 active carriers. Cooper visited the ship on Saturday, which has been on a record deployment at sea in support of the war with Iran. Cooper called his visit awe-inspiring and praised the crew for making mental health a leadership priority. The USS George Washington is on its way to the Middle East to relieve the Lincoln. I'm Tammy Trujillo.
1: Actress Hayden Panettiere is dead at the age of 36. She was known for her roles on the NBC sci-fi series Heroes, as well as the musical drama Nashville and the Scream horror franchise. And Tropical Storm Lala weakening as it moves westward away from the main Hawaiian Islands. Mark Mayfield, NBC News Radio.
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4: Lightning is blamed for a fire at an assisted living facility in St. Johns County. The Blake at St. John's caught fire when lightning apparently hit the chimney. Fire Rescue says over 100 people had to be evacuated, but no one was hurt. Jury selection begins today for the trial of a man accused of killing a 12-year-old girl more than 30 years ago.
5: Jennifer, now Hernando Sheriff Al Nienhuis, said a massive search followed.
6: Every agency in the Tampa Bay area was looking for the blue truck that was seen in the area.
5: Her body was discovered in Hernando County. In 2023, prosecutors charged Jeffrey Crum with kidnapping, sexual battery, and murder. Jury selection set to start today. Judge Daniel Merritt has ruled the jury will get to hear about a 17-year-old girl Crum was convicted of raping a year before Odom's death. I'm Gordon Bird.
4: You missed your chance to vote early, but you can still cast your ballot for Florida's primary on Election Day tomorrow. Some tell NBC6 they couldn't wait.
7: We wanted to be a part of the decision because I feel like you can't really complain unless you come and vote.
8: To me, it's convenient. You show up, you show your ID. Tuesday may come and I might be just too busy doing some other thing. It might slip my mind.
4: Food insecurity remains an issue for a lot of Floridians. Feeding Tampa Bay and Metropolitan Ministries both report increased demand the last couple of years. Feeding Tampa Bay President and CEO Thomas Mann says demand now is even higher than it was during COVID. A Florida State University student's in the company of golf legends. Rising senior Jack Whaley won the 126th U.S. Amateur at Marion Golf Club in Pennsylvania. He's the first Seminole to ever win the tournament. With Florida's News, I'm Chris Tranquin.
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12: I have needed to hear God more than once. 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Hey, this is Pastor Terry, and here's some grace for your journey. 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
17: Okay, and that would be us. All right, 7:05. Checking the weather if you're just getting up. A 50% chance of rain today, 60% for tomorrow, and then 30% overnight. Now, increasing clouds today, bringing us hot temperatures, high 97, heat index 111, and light west winds. Tonight, a low of 77 under partly cloudy skies and almost a calm west wind. And tomorrow, 60% chance, increasing clouds, hot temperatures, high near 96, heat index tomorrow 112. And west winds gusting up to about 16 miles an hour. Chance of rain tomorrow, as we said, 60%. And then 60% tomorrow night, low of 77. Now Wednesday, a 50% chance of rain. Low of 75 overnight. High on Wednesday, going to be near 97. So looks pretty much throughout the period like we're going to get some more rain. And I just hope it's enough to cool things down, all right? Right now, we're at 77 degrees, and it's just now getting daylight out there. 77 already at WPLK. Got the Marvelettes, number 7 record, 1966. Don't mess with Bill.

Brother George Harrison. All right, and give me love, give me peace on earth. That sounds like old plan. All right. It is 7:13. Go back to 1956 right now with Frankie Lyman and all them annoying teenagers.

0: little doo-wop for you from Frankie Lyman and the Teenagers at WPLK. It's 7:15 and a half. You can set your clock exactly 7:15, 30 seconds.
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All right. Got Three Dog Night on the radio right now and Family of Man.

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All right, Marmalade and Reflections of My Life on WPLK with G-Man. Got the Bee Gees here for 1990, and we'll check the national holidays coming up next. There's a lot of Well, what happened there? the computer's going nuts here. Let me try that again, because somebody wanted to hear the Bee Gees, To Love Somebody. We'll try it again. There we go.

It's the Bee Gees at WPLK. It was G-Man. And it just keeps on coming here. Got Dobie Gray.

Dobie Gray, WPLK, and the In Crowd Song. It is 7:37 with the G-Man checking the national holidays today. It is National Thrift Shop Day. You know where they are, you know, the resale shops, the hospice resale stores, you know, they're all over the place, Goodwill and Haven Hospice here in Palatka, and there's so many more, too numerous to mention, but you can spend the day going through all the thrift shops today. It's all, and then at the end of the day, you're going to love my feet. It is, after all that walking around, today is the day that we appreciate how valuable our feet are, okay? And taking care of your feet, good feet care is easy. 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So you might want to go see a podiatrist today. 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Please don't take pictures of your feet. No, we don't. No, that's a no-no. All right, it's also National Nonprofit Day, day to, if you got a couple extra bucks, you might want to donate to a nonprofit. One of the many, many nonprofits that are around, too numerous to mention. I'm not going to mention any of them because I might leave somebody out. National Massachusetts Day, the day that recognizes the first New England colony and the sixth state to join the Union. Named after the indigenous people who populated the area and when explorers and later pilgrims arrived, Massachusetts became an incubator for independence, education, and industry, and it's in the cradle of liberty. That's the state earned that name, the cradle of liberty. So you can Google that and do a little more investigation. It's also something near and dear to my heart, National Pineapple Juice Day. Oh, I love pineapples. I for the past couple of years, I've been buying chunks of pineapple or a whole pineapple and chop it up myself. But in 1899, James Dole moved to Hawaii with $1,000, a Harvard degree in business and horticulture, and the love of farming. He began growing pineapples on his newly purchased 60-acre pineapple plantation and quickly realized he had a sweet opportunity to provide juiciest pineapples to the world. Now, it's a refreshing pineapple juice delivers a refreshing boost of hydration, vitamin C, and with one sip of pineapple juice, instantly transports your taste buds back to the tropics. And fresh pineapple also is good to reduce swelling, too. It's packed with all kinds of vitamins and minerals. Over 90 years since Dole put out the first pineapple juice in cans, you can celebrate by raising a glass of sunshine to honor this man. You can use it as a marinade, a vinaigrette. You can put it in baking, make cocktails out of it. Or you can just sip it slowly, you know, solo. So check it out. It's National Pineapple Juice Day, okay? And let me see here. It is 7:42. About a half hour away from Marsha's Stack of Stuff coming up on WPLK.

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Checking your weather forecast, a 50% chance of showers and thunderstorms today. Now, we had 2.5 inches over the weekend here at the station. And today, increasing clouds, hot, high 97, heat index 111, light west winds. Tonight, 30% chance of rain. And partly cloudy, low 77 or so, light west winds. Tomorrow, a 60% chance of rain. Heat index going to be 112 with a real temperature of 96. West winds gusting to 16 miles an hour. And like I said, a 60% chance of rain. 60% tomorrow night, low 77. Wednesday, a 50% chance, high of 97, and heat index probably following that pretty closely. Rain chance, 50%. Right now, we're at 78 degrees on the front porch at WPLK. Going back to the 50s now with 1958 and Perry Como, the singing barber.

0: time, but it's Misty from back about 1965 or 75. I'm sorry. And let me see. It's about 2 minutes before the latest news. Actually, about a minute and a half. Don't have time for that one. But we'll probably get a little bit here going on. We got music birthdays coming up at about 8:30. And it depends on how long Marcia gets winded. Anyway, we'll check that out. Do that. If you got a birthday, let me know about it. 325-5800. You can call right now, and I'll answer the phone, and we'll put your name on the birthday list. You're in good company if you got birthday today. Mae West was born today. Sam Goldwyn, filmmaker, Metro-Goldwyn-Mayer, and Maureen O'Hara, oh, the raving redhead from Ireland. She was born in Dublin, and actually her name was Fitzsimmons, but they changed it to O'Hara. And anyway, she'll be, she would have been celebrating a birthday today, but anyway, Marcia's going to be here. She's in the building, so everything is going to be on time this morning, right ahead, right here on WPLK. We've got 78 degrees on the front porch, 2.5 inches of rain over the weekend. It's 8 o'clock.
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2: NBC News Radio, I'm Michael Kastner. At least 7 people have been killed in heavy rain and record flooding in Indiana. The storm started August 11th and have killed a 4-year-old boy, 3 men and 3 women. A 31-year-old cyclist was found dead early Sunday in a hole that opened up on a washed-out road east of Indianapolis and Henry County. The 4-year-old was killed by a tree that crashed through his bedroom during strong winds in Jennings County. Tropical storm Lala is losing a bit of strength as it moves westward away from the main Hawaiian Islands. At least one person is dead. Thousands are without power after Lala blew through. The latest update from the National Hurricane Center puts the storm at about 270 miles west of Honolulu with maximum sustained winds of roughly 60 miles per hour.
3: Well, it's one for the money.
2: Sunday marked 49 years since Elvis Presley, one of the most influential performers in music history, died at the age of 42. Nearly 5 decades later, thousands still gather at Graceland to remember the king. Michael Kastner, NBC News Radio.
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5: A woman shot in front of her Vero Beach home. She later died at the hospital. Indian River County Sheriff Eric Flower says homicide detectives are searching for 33-year-old Matthew Wagel as a person of interest.
6: If you encounter this suspect, this person of interest, don't approach him. Call 911.
5: He believes the victim and Wagel had a relationship, and investigators believe he has left the county. Lightning is blamed for a fire at an assisted living facility in St. Johns County. The Blake at St. Johns caught fire when lightning apparently hit the chimney. St. Johns County Fire Rescue says over 100 people had to be evacuated. Fortunately, no one was hurt. Officials say about 50 residents have been displaced. Celebrities coming together in Miami to raise money for earthquake relief in South America. Musicians Marc Anthony and Luis Fonsi headlined a benefit concert last night in the Magic City at the Kaseya Center. Over 30 artists performed in the show. No word yet on how much money was raised. Baseball legend Tommy John, an elbow surgery namesake, is dead at the age of 83. He passed away at his home in Florida over the weekend.
7: John was a 4-time MLB All-Star and won more than 288 games in his career, but he is best known for a groundbreaking elbow surgery. After suffering a torn ligament in 1974, he underwent an experimental elbow reconstruction by Dr. Frank Jobe that allowed him to continue his career with the Los Angeles Dodgers. The procedure is now known as Tommy John surgery. John passed away at his home in Florida on Saturday. I'm Lisa Carton.
5: The Tampa Bay Rays are in a rare slump. The Baltimore Orioles beat them 10-2 yesterday at Tropicana Field. Meanwhile, the Miami Marlins cruised to a 7-1 win over the Reds in a rubber match of their series in Cincinnati. The Fish have won 6 of their last 8 overall. The Marlins visit Philadelphia for a 3-game series beginning tonight. With Florida's News, I'm Karen Curtis.
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9: 50% chance of showers and thunderstorms, mainly after 2 p.m. Increasing clouds and hot with a high near 97. Heat index again at 111. West winds 3 to 8 miles per hour. New rainfall amounts could be between a tenth and a quarter of an inch. Will be higher in the thunderstorm area. And that's your weather for the Bass Capital area.
10: All right. Just don't forget that you need to hydrate. It is extremely hot. And I bear caught myself over the weekend doing something, and my hair's a little longer than my shoulders, and it felt like I had just come out of the dryer because it was literally dripping off my hair. It was so hot. So please drink lots of fluids. You need to replace those electrolytes if you can, and get all of that into you. Check on your neighbors by all means. Make sure you have animals outside, that they have lots of water they can get to, and keep the water in the shade, because otherwise it's getting boiling hot. And for those of you that like to walk your dogs in the evening, don't walk them on the asphalt. The heat index started yesterday at 11 a.m., and it went to 8 o'clock last night. So it's extremely hot. It is a dangerous condition for people that have breathing problems. So stay as cool as you possibly can. Drink lots of water. Is best thing I can tell you. If you got to be outside, try to do it early in the morning. What we had to do this weekend, the deal was that we had to do it. We'd leave before 7 to get it done so we could be home before 11. And it's just hot. And we're not the only state in the country that's having the problem. Texas is having the same thing. But they're not getting any rain, at least. No, not at least, because they're beginning to see the fires that we've seen. So it's across the country. I know, except in a few states, they're flooding. So there's lots of weather patterns going on out there. They have lowered the number of hurricanes they think we possibly have. I'm not sure what they ended up doing with the one in Hawaii, if they finally declared it was going to hit the main island or not. I didn't catch it on the news this morning, so I really don't know. But keep your eye to the sky in the afternoons. A lot of the fires that we get are caused by lightning. And when we start getting those lightnings in the afternoon, and some of it's heat lightning. Some of you just plain old clouds boiling in, and you know it's going to rain someplace. And that's kind of what happened Friday when we got, well, we got 2.5 inches over the weekend. I guarantee we got 2 of that on Friday. It poured, absolutely poured on Friday. So all my plants went, yeah, wonderful, love it. Don't have to water this weekend at least. So that's kind of where it stands.
11: Okay, Palatka, time for our roving reporter, Marsha Lane, and the latest news.

0: Morning.
1: Good morning to you.
0: Warm enough for you?
1: Yes, and if it's warm now. Oh, wait, before you go, I go any further. If you happen to be on St. John's Avenue or have plans, at the former Daily News building, on St. John's, right for the Mosley intersection with St. John's Avenue, you're going to find a line of cars.
0: Oh, they started school in that building today.
1: Yeah, yes. Putnam Classical Academy opened, and it is
0: a little chaotic.
1: I think maybe the police might want to consider.
0: They need to route those in off of Oak. I think I'd come down have them come down the back and then.
1: Well, let's just say at the moment you will have some problems. Probably be cleared up shortly. However, remember this afternoon.
0: This is their first day of school.
1: So it is chaotic out there. And
0: just take your patience with you. Leave early. Take your patience with you. And that may not help.
1: And that, well, I think people are going to be kind of shocked.
0: Well, there wasn't much publicity about that school going
1: in
0: there.
1: I think you could say there was no publicity in B.
0: Well, we talked about it.
1: Well, that's true. But, they did not get anything out.
0: We didn't know, and I had no idea what time school started. I just know that it started today.
1: Well, I can tell you it started. That much I can tell you.
0: She got caught in it this morning. Not a happy camper.
1: No,
0: because you weren't planning on it.
1: It's just you need
0: to know.
1: You need to know these things, and I know that it's the most important thing in the world to people who go to the school. But unfortunately, you have to pass that along to other folks who don't go to the school.
0: And that don't realize
1: course,
0: the building's even been sold.
1: Of course, this would be true of a great deal of things with government. So we
0: Well, won't. A lot of people didn't realize that building had even been sold. So
1: that's probably true, too. But since they've been working on it for a couple of weeks now and they've had signs up.
0: You and I have been going by it, though.
1: You would have hoped. Okay, today your concerns need to be on the weather.
0: Hot.
1: Yes, I agree. I came back by here on Friday afternoon to pick up something and ended up stuck here for 2 hours because the rain
0: that
1: was
0: little
1: show, so...
0: That little shower that came through that you couldn't see your hand in front of your face. At least it was cool in here.
1: Yes, it was, and so I decided to just chill out.
0: Today, however, back there on the floor, it looked like a little pillow back there. And...
1: Yeah, could have been. just tell you again today, chill out because
0: I did not move around much.
1: But you really need to chill out. They are talking temperatures higher than 107 degrees sustained. That's about 117 if you are walking on
0: asphalt?
1: Concrete, asphalt, anything, it's about 30 degrees higher than that. This is why you don't take pets
0: for a walk in the afternoon. If you're going to walk them, you'll do it early in the morning or after dark and only if you've taken your own shoe off and put your foot on the ground.
1: Yes, it is really a mess. So just it will be a mess, and they are saying through Wednesday, so be very, very careful.
0: Please check on neighbors and make sure that especially if they're elderly, that they have a way to cool down.
1: Yeah, because this is, and I don't care if remember young children as well, elderly, yourself.
0: It's a good time if you know somebody's air conditioner is not working and they're in the neighborhood, invite them over for dinner.
1: Well, it is quite quite warm. We will warn you now. And going to be warmer as the day goes along. And as we say, they're talking through Wednesday. So
0: at the earliest.
1: I did see a thing about possible thunderstorms a little bit later this afternoon.
0: Well, we got some possibilities, but they're not real high. Yeah, like 30%.
1: Let's see. Don't try and go vote today.
0: I thought I'd go do that.
1: Yeah, work that in your schedule. This is the day before primary election. It is the turnout. I think St. John's has had 30% turnout, which is extraordinary.
0: Good.
1: Well, these are closed primaries,
0: yeah.
1: So that's part of what
0: I've seen them have elections that I didn't think they had that many turnout altogether. So this is good.
1: Oh, listen.
0: This is good.
1: We know that many. Yes, we know many have not turned out. This is going to be a telling year, I think, in both national and local politics. So just remember, tomorrow the polls open in Putnam, Flagler, and St. John's.
0: And every vote counts and makes a difference.
1: And be sure you take some form of identification.
0: Driver's license works wonders. Or Florida ID if you don't have a driver's license.
1: I was going to say, if you don't have a driver's license, you can. There are Florida IDs available. Mm-hmm. They will. There are certain. Some places will take, and I don't know if it's here. I did not get a chance to call and ask. They do have a listing on their websites.
0: Somebody told me a passport, but I don't know.
1: I have heard a passport will do it. And I've also, somebody said, well, if you have like several bills addressed to your,
0: I got several bills they can have. But
1: the main thing is if you have a driver's license, because they have been doing this for years and years. People may act like it's suddenly this new thing. It is not. I can't help it that some people only started to vote 6 months ago.
0: Well, that's true. And, I don't take anything in but my keys and my driver's license when I go. I lock the car up, take my keys, my driver's license, and that's it.
1: Well, and that's a wise idea on your part. You do need to have some form of identification tomorrow. I believe the polls open at 7.
0: 7 to 7.
1: 7. So
0: we'll be down here tomorrow night.
1: I was just going to say, for those of you... You can find out quick what's happening. There are not that well. Some things will be decided.
0: Yeah, there are a few things. I think it just depends if there's a 50% mark or not.
1: Yeah,
0: if somebody goes down on the first ballot.
1: So,
0: look, I had printer problems this morning. There's no telling.
1: Okay, it's just.
0: I think I did three of some of them because I thought we would share.
1: No, you did 5, 6, 7, 8.
0: Well, I'm telling you, the printer had its own mind this morning.
1: Apparently so.
0: The power was off here over the weekend. I spent the first 15 minutes trying to make everything in my office just work.
1: Well, you know, Friday afternoon it went off, but it came back on.
0: Mine flashed, but it wasn't off long.
1: So,
0: And sometimes that's worse than I'm going off, I think.
1: Could well be. By the way, back to heat for a minute. How hot is it? On Friday, the city of Palatka and county firefighters, EMTs, ended up rescuing a roofer downtown St. John's Avenue.
0: Not the season I'd want to be a roofer in.
1: No, and it that gives you some indication of how hot it is. So please pay attention. Let's see. Oh, yes. In an area attorney, Ron Scholes was found by in his vehicle in a ditch. It turned out that he refused to take DUI tests. Ronald Eugene Scholes, 56, he was arrested Wednesday, 2 counts of driving under the influence. One of the charges said he refused to take the test,
0: breathalyzer test.
1: That was Putnam County Sheriff's Office. You probably have seen his sign. He has offices up, and he founded the law offices of Ron Scholes, 2003. He's in Palatka, Orange Park, Jacksonville, and Stark. So... they actually usually do car, bike, and truck accidents, plus medical injuries, that sort of thing, but sort of a specialized since there. Kind of in some ways catching up on the news because stuff broke after we we were finished. They are, and by the way, you can get in trouble if you don't take care of offspring. A young woman found in, let's see, three children, no air conditioning, and rotting food and
0: the house was a disaster.
1: Well, they said visible raw sewage. So that was the Putnam County Sheriff's Office arrested a Tanya Michelle Carter, 40. That was actually on Tuesday, but sometimes the reports come later than you.
0: Oh, yeah.
1: Three counts of child neglect without great bodily harm. This was over on Southeast 7th Avenue in Palatka, and I'm wondering if they meant street.
0: That would make more sense.
1: But anyway, the just a heads up, it is hotter than you think. Trust us, it's hotter than you think.
0: I said we were putting seat covers on Bill's truck. I about did myself in on that.
1: Did you? Woo!
0: You know, we just put the front seat covers on. We got new seat covers for it. And, you know, nothing to put them on. And it was 5 during the afternoon and in the shade. Should have waited until 9:30.
1: I was going to say, it was
0: done it by
1: warm.
0: Flashlight. I'd been better off. But when they're on.
1: Well, as long as...
0: They're on and they fit.
1: That's what really counts, isn't it, for the... let's see, for the several there's an interesting thing coming up on Wednesday in St. John's County. The Board of County Commissioners is holding a special meeting, 9 a.m. They're looking at applications for agricultural enclave certification. It's going to take place at the auditorium on Sebastian View. That's where the new, well, not new anymore, but...
0: When San Augustine is new.
1: There you go. There's a new state bill, Senate bill, state law. It's a process for qualifying agricultural properties surrounded by or adjacent to development.
0: That seems backwards to me. Seems like it ought to be residentials encroaching upon agriculture.
1: Well, there would be a way to look at it. They're supposed to live stream it, by the way, and as we said, it begins 9 a.m. It's a workshop supposed to give agricultural landowners and farming families information about, quote, voluntary state and federal conservation programs available to help protect their land and preserve their legacy. As the growth comes into Northeast Florida heavier and heavier,
0: farmland goes by.
1: I saw someone complaining the other day about the smell. It turns out, I guess they lowered their windows. And they had, they were like driving in the middle of woods.
0: And they have a distinct odor.
1: They didn't like that. And there must be something the matter. And what was...
0: didn't go back north.
1: Well, I have to admit, I do wonder where some people's...
0: Well, it depends on what kind of woods that they're talking about. They're talking about farmland woods. They possibly were turning crops under, which does cause an odor. We all know that. But it's also called fertilizing the ground.
1: Well...
0: Because it re-nourishes... They rotate crops because of that. One crop gives the ground this, the next crop gives it that.
1: Well, and part of the thing they're discussing is, or that was the person was concerned about, was that it was something to do with industrial. This was a two-lane highway, trees on both sides, and they were just appalled there was an odor. I think it might be fresh air, and it could be the first time this person's ever had any get to their brain. Yeah, I know that wasn't very nice.
0: No, but all I can think of is the first time we came over Rice Creek and Dad rolled the windows in. And that's when Rice Creek was a dead river, and it's no longer that way.
1: I saw information quoted about that, quoting about Georgia Pacific.
0: Mm-hmm.
1: Lots of stuff that is, 20 years out of date.
0: Yeah, or more.
1: Or more. And we're going to remind you that everything you read on the...
0: Just don't believe everything on Facebook.
1: Well, I had to go through some stuff this weekend, and I have to admit, I just sat there and shook my head because it was so foolish what they were saying. But it was so much misinformation, and of course nobody's going to correct them. One of the things they were talking about was that they had finally painted the underpass, overpass, whatever you want to call it, on Krill Avenue in black, and scrubbed it off.
0: They what pressure washed it.
1: And it was the first time, 20 years. Actually, that gets done about every
0: couple of years.
1: You have the problem of people painting graffiti.
0: Mm-hmm. And it's not pretty.
1: No, it's not. It has gotten worse at times than other times. I think part of it is just how much time somebody has on their hands and nobody catches them. It is right there by the Woman's Club and the... Mm-hmm.
0: Used to be Teen Town. I don't know what it is now.
1: They also... And it's the cemetery, Westview Cemetery,
0: yes,
1: there and all that. Anyway, this person was very indignant because the next day, there was graffiti again.
0: Oh, it was clean campus. They had, canvas. They
1: couldn't leave it be. Part, I think, of the problem is that you used to have more traffic in a way. How long has it been since they have, somebody brought this up to me, how long has it been since they dug out the ditches on both sides?
0: It's been a while.
1: Of the roadway. If you don't understand, and I read something the other day, somebody talking about the lack of, the lack of maintenance of things and the lack of flow, and I'm trying to think to myself, do you understand that this has to be part of a city's or county's maintenance program? The silt that is on both sides of that roadway, which is Krill Avenue.
0: And there are springs on both sides.
1: And there are springs on both sides underneath and all through that area. In fact, the springs continue throughout the town.
0: Well, they've capped off as many as they can get to.
1: That's true. But these have ditches on each side.
0: Mm-hmm.
1: For years, they used to be kept fairly...
0: Cleaned out.
1: Silt now has gotten into, it's about half silt. When you don't when there's not the ditch for the water to run through,
0: it's going to collect on the road.
1: And you're going to have problems. Used to be you saw a lot of people over there like digging worms.
0: Oh, yeah.
1: I can't remember the last time I saw someone.
0: I have the same problem at my house. We used to be able to go dig worms. All of a sudden, I can't get them. I don't know what's happened to them.
1: I think the thing that I kept noticing this weekend was people talking about the lack of, they were complaining about various things, and most of them are native. They're not something that industry brought in. They're not, part of them are caused by people, part of them are caused by it was just kind of appalling sitting and listening to reading this stuff and realizing that a lot of people apparently missed science class for...
0: Yeah, whatever reason.
1: Whatever reason, for a year or so. Because they have no idea what... But anyway, if you see somebody painting the thing. So give the police a call.
0: Take a picture as you go by.
1: Take a picture. Shoot.
0: Everybody's got a phone. Just stop and say smile and keep going.
1: By the way, I did want to mention I was at something on Saturday, the annual occupation of Palatka.
0: Okay.
1: 1864 is coming up. The in fact, do you have the dates for the annual?
2: I do.
1: Okay.
2: I do.
1: We have Nicole Grace, who has just wandered in
2: with bananas.
1: Oh, well, then I see reason to let her stay.
0: There's something else over there. I can't tell what it is.
2: Banana bread.
0: Oh, okay.
2: It was a theme. Well, the occupation of Palatka this year, it does run 3 whole days. The 25th, which is Friday, is an educational day, and we have all of
1: September the 25th.
2: Yes,
0: thank
2: September
0: you. I was gonna say, of what month?
1: Just thought I'd mention.
2: September 25th, and that is a field trip for all of the fourth graders in Putnam County, which I think we had just under 800 that came through last year, and that's been pretty consistent. We also have homeschool groups that come in, and they come. We've had emails from Clay and Duval County, so they come down for the educational day as well. And we have schools that are private schools in the area that have come, as well as the E.H. Miller class, IDD population classes come over, and I have to say those. I love that group. I had a gentleman. He just is always so happy. And he was like, I love your dress. I love your dress. And usually the boys don't say that. Usually we get that from the girls. But he was just like,
1: They dress in costume.
0: I was going to say, they're in costume.
1: Let's explain. It's not.
2: Yes. Yes. So 1864. And, of course, that was all over.
0: I never understood how they survived the heat in those dresses, but they did.
2: Cotton, and I have to say it. You know, it breathes, and you get acclimated. Don't you remember being a kid and being outside
0: summer? We did not have air conditioning when we were kids, so we didn't know what it was.
1: I know you never thought anything about it.
0: Nope.
2: Spray yourself with some water and let the fan do the work.
0: Well, you know, you ran around the hose and squirted each other, and
1: it worked.
0: Got even on a lot of reasons, and Mom got screamed at, hollered at us a lot. But
1: the neat thing is this event brings in people from around the state.
2: It does.
1: Reenactors.
2: We have, I think 80 confirmed reenactors this year, which is more than what we typically have, and it's just because the welcome that they receive here. So I went to another event last spring, and they're like, oh, yes, the Union occupation of Palatka. We're going to be there. And talk to the guy next to him. You won't believe. They love to have us there. So this is something that, you know, we couldn't pay for. These are all volunteers that come. We had a chaperone come in, and she says, you need to, if you can't pay these people, they shouldn't be here. And We couldn't pay them.
0: And that's it. This is their love
1: if
0: and their
1: you
0: hobby.
1: You couldn't pay them. They
2: yes.
1: She missed volunteerism, didn't she? A 101. Oh, well, she probably is a one of Miss the Science class too.
0: She's on a roll.
2: She was. Well, that education day is pretty huge, but we continue for those that do not want to spend their day with a whole bunch of fourth graders. Saturday, we have. We have the Union occupation, and they do drills. They portray what happened during that time. Sometimes someone gets their leg cut off, which is always exciting.
0: The boys look at love that.
2: The men do.
0: The boys on the fourth.
2: Oh, yes.
0: Fourth grade boys.
2: Yes, the fourth grade boys definitely love that, but we're always
1: surprised.
2: You're
1: playing
2: surprised.
1: To your audience. Sorry.
2: Exactly. Oh, and it's had a comment online about the Confederate occupation, and she had, you know, she had some points that obviously, you know, she wanted to talk about, but it is the Union that was actually here. So, you know, hearing being that far from home in a conflict, and what happened with the people that were, you know, still in Palatka at that time, what was that like? I mean, I know we can reach over and ask modern day Ukraine, what it's like when you start getting, you know, shelled from the river type thing, but what does that mean on, you know, individual basis, and you can talk to the reenactors about their about history. Not everybody likes to read books.
3: Mm-mm.
2: And some people like history and don't like books. And those are not necessarily, they don't cancel each other out. So Sunday is Civilian Sunday, so we go to a service at
1: church
2: a church.
1: Service, yeah.
2: Yeah, so we go to St. Mark's, which was a church at that time, and they do the hymns of that time period, and we walk back for a collation, C-O-L-L-A-T-I-O-N. And that's where the
1: reenactors. She reads books.
0: Somebody's going to have to give me the definition.
2: So collation is a reception after a type of service at that time period. So if you're not familiar with that word, you shouldn't be. That should be a new word for you because that was an 1860s word. But it's neat to see all of those reenactors inside the Bronson Mulholland House. And for historians, you know, they're walking the boards that were there at that time period, and it allows you to kind of immerse yourself. And they are immersed. If you walk up and ask them for a bathroom, they're going to point to the outhouse.
0: Yeah.
2: So that's
0: except these are blue ones and don't have little moons on them.
2: You're right. Yes, exactly. More sanitary.
1: There we go. And this is free.
0: This is your gift to the community.
1: Putnam County Historical Society. Rob Mattson kind of oversees the
0: reenactors. Is that what you're working for? Never mind. I go back to being quiet.
2: He does. Rob Mattson is, and he should be coming in to talk about it.
1: We talked. He will be here a week before they actually do it. But he said it looks like they'll have a cannon this year.
2: Oh, yeah, I was going to ask.
0: I said, any chance of getting to fire it off? And he just looked at me. I figured that meant no.
2: Oh, no. Now, there won't be any ordnance. So there won't be any bullets or cannonballs.
0: No, it just makes a noise.
2: Right. It does startle people. And I have to say, Mr. Mattson walks through the neighborhood and lets people know in the neighborhood, our neighbors, that there will be what sounds like gunfire. But this time around, there's nothing coming out of those guns. So they are historic guns. It's really neat to see. But the 25th, 26th, and 27th of September, a really exciting, great educational opportunity. And it is a gift, you know, from the Historical Society, you know, for those that are interested in history and want to see it a different way.
1: Before I forget, speaking of things happening, the coming up Wednesday here in Palatka, the Community Redevelopment Agency meets. It's an orientation for at least one member, and they'll be doing the budget presentation. There had been some confusion over board members. Walton Pellissier II was appointed by the County Commission to serve as their representative. The whole city commission is on it. And then you have people from various, like the County Commission and all this, because it has to do with grants and it has to do with how money is spent. So anyway, a month or so before they held their first meeting, when he was appointed, he had given money to Paul Renner's campaign, and he wrote a check and everything. He declared it and all that. It came up at a board meeting, and he said, "Well, I can, you know,
0: step down."
1: Step down. That's and actually, he ended up after he and Charles Overturf, who is a supervisor of elections, got to looking at it. He decided to step down. There have been some slight changes in how the wording on documents is and what the rules are. He was on the canvassing board and the canvassing board checks out the machines it'll certify the final results of the elections in Putnam County. So you want to try to keep it as. And because he had put the money toward the other. But he said, you know, he supports Paul Renner and for governor, and that was, you know, but he didn't want to cause any problems. I understand. At first, Leota Wilkinson, who's the chair of the county commission, said she was going to take the spot. Now I understand.
0: Bill Pickin?
1: No.
0: I don't remember.
1: Newbold.
0: Newbold. Okay.
1: Is going to, who is a county commissioner from South Putnam, is going to be on it. It has a county judge on it. It helps provide a easy bridge. Anyway, but, you know, he was quite upfront about it. Like he said, we hadn't even had the orientation about these changes, and he didn't know that. You know, so anyway, a little bit of what's going on in our area. We're going to remind you again tomorrow. Voting is tomorrow. If you want to have a say in the primary election, then it will determine some elections.
0: I was going to say, don't wait till the major election because it may be over with.
1: You're interested in could be over with. So show up.
2: Yeah, come out and vote.
1: Get out and vote.
0: Don't vote. Don't gripe.
1: Amen.
0: All right, we're going to head back to some. I get to watch her run. I hadn't seen her run in a while.
2: With that new knee.
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Hi, the Beatles. And, here come the Beatles again. Yeah. All right, Ain't She Sweet in the birthday music. WPLK with the G-Man. And kicking it off, one of the biggest big fat liberals of all time, Robert De Niro, who despises Trump. And I don't know what his problem is. Anyway, he's celebrating. And Sean Penn turns 65 today. He can start collecting his Social Security. Of course, I remember him from Fast Times in Ridgemont High. And Donnie Wahlberg, one of those Burger Wahlbergs. And he was the one that started the Backstreet Boys. And Julian Fellowes, British actor and producer and director that created the blockbuster Downton Abbey. And let me see, tennis great Guillermo Vilas celebrates birthday today. And so does big old Boo Powell, American League MVP in 1970. And NFL coach John Gruden is celebrating a birthday today. And so is Austin Butler. Now, he was in a number of little different things. Then he scored a fairly big shot in a movie called Once Upon a Time in Hollywood. And then the big blockbuster, he landed the part of Elvis in the biopic Elvis, where he actually did all his own singing and everything, from what I understand. So happy birthday, Austin. Moving on to music, those that have left the planet. We used to sing about this guy when he was on Disney a lot. Davy Crockett. And the wilderness guy, hunter, and he's all over the place out in the West. Davy Crockett would have been celebrating your birthday. So would Mae West. Oh, she's something else, I'll tell you. She, what can I say about Mae West? Maureen O'Hara, the raving redhead. She was in the Miracle on 34th Street, and also she teamed up with her buddy John Wayne in a bunch of films, Rio Grande, The Quiet Man, McClintock, and Big Jake, and Maureen O'Hara, and Eleanor Smith, one of the first female pilots at the turn of the century. Filmmaker Sam Goldwyn would have been celebrating today. And Ralph Teeter, now this is interesting. He was a blind automotive engineer that invented cruise control. And remember in 1959, Gary Powers was shot down over Russia when he was flying that U-2 spy plane. And let me see, moving on to music birthdays today, we find a lady by the name of, let me get to it, the notes here. I got some special notes for Frieda Lipschitz. Yes, she was born in 1919. And she was born in Worcester, Massachusetts, the younger of four children of Russian Jewish descent. But when she was 6 months old, her father died, and she and her three siblings spent 7 years in a local Jewish orphanage. But we knew her back in the 50s as her Nibs, Miss Georgia Gibbs.

Georgia Gibbs and Tweedledee. Happy birthday. It would have been going to her. We lost her a number of years ago. 1944, John Sighter from the Spanky and Argan group, who was born on this day. And in 1946, Drake Levin was born, best known for being the guitarist for Paul Revere and the Raiders. Yes, Paul Revere was his real name. They dropped Paul Revere's name off there, though, back in the 70s and just became the Raiders. And but it was their television show, Where the Action Is. It brought them into the focus of the teen group in their daily television exposure. And, of course, they had that big hit. Not that one. Where was it? I put it in here. Here it is. Well, the computer's messing up again. Let me get it back up here, and we'll do this one. And it was Hungry, the one we were searching for.

Horace Guerin Raiders and Drake Levin on guitar. And Hungry. In 1947, Greg Talley was born. He was with the Box Tops.

There you go. Happy birthday to Gary Talley and the Litter and the Box Tops. A few other birthdays. Sib Hashian. He's our drummer of the day from Boston, the group Boston, and we don't have any more time for music today. Kevin Rowland of Dexy's Midnight Runners, of course, had that big hit, Come On, Eileen. And let me see, Belinda Carlisle, who reminded us that heaven is a place on earth. So happy birthday to everybody celebrating today. And that's going to wrap it up for the music portion of the morning show. Stand by. We've got Swap Shop coming up right after the news with yours truly today. Radio Red will take it the rest of the week, but I'll do it today, right after the boys and the news.

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1: NBC News Radio, I'm Michael Kastner. The memorandum of understanding that was supposed to help find a way to end the U.S.-Iran war expires today. There's little evidence that either side wants to extend the agreement. Both sides have accused the other of violating the terms of the deal multiple times. At least seven people are dead after storms caused flash flooding across Indiana. In Indianapolis, Louisa Senor says she returned to find her home was heavily damaged by floodwaters.
2: Spent a lot of time renovating and doing a lot of work to it. It was difficult.
1: A record amount of rain caused streams and rivers to flood their banks across the state last week. Country rapper Colt Ford is canceling several upcoming shows after his tour bus crashed in Germany. The bus reportedly crashed into a ditch as the outlaw country star was headed to a show in central Germany on Saturday. Michael Kastner, NBC News Radio.
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4: Lightning is blamed for a fire at an assisted living facility in St. Johns County. The Blake at St. Johns caught fire when lightning apparently hit the chimney. Fire Rescue says over 100 people had to be evacuated, but no one was hurt. Jury selection begins today for the trial of a man accused of killing a 12-year-old girl more than 30 years ago.
5: Jennifer Odom disappeared right after getting off a Pasco County school bus in February of 1993. Now Hernando Sheriff Al Nienhuis said a massive search followed.
6: Every agency in the Tampa Bay area was looking for the blue truck that was seen in the area.
5: Her body was discovered in Hernando County. In 2023, prosecutors charged Jeffrey Crum with kidnapping, sexual battery, and murder. Jury selection set to start today. Judge Daniel Merritt has ruled the jury will get to hear about a 17-year-old girl Crum was convicted of raping a year before Odom's death. I'm Gordon Bird.
4: You missed your chance to vote early, but you can still cast your ballot for Florida's primary on Election Day tomorrow. Some tell NBC6 they couldn't wait.
7: We wanted to be a part of the decision because I feel like you can't really complain unless you come and vote.
8: To me, it's convenient. You show up, you show your ID. Tuesday may come and I might be just too busy doing some other thing. It might slip my mind.
4: Food insecurity remains an issue for a lot of Floridians. Feeding Tampa Bay and Metropolitan Ministries both report increased demand the last couple of years. Feeding Tampa Bay President and CEO Thomas Mann says demand now is even higher than it was during COVID. A Florida State University student in the company of golf legends, rising senior Jack Whaley, won the 126th U.S. Amateur at Marion Golf Club in Pennsylvania. He's the first Seminole to ever win the tournament. With Florida's news, I'm Chris Trankman.
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11: 50% chance of showers and thunderstorms, mainly after 2 p.m. Increasing clouds and hot with a high near 97. Heat index again at 111. West winds 3 to 8 miles per hour. New rainfall amounts could be between a tenth and a quarter of an inch. Will be higher in the thunderstorm area. And that's your weather for the Bass Capital area.
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12: It's the G-Man.
13: And that would be me taking your calls right now, 325-5800. We're ready to take your calls. You got to call us, though. And we'll be right on the ball. All right. And we got the mailbag here to get us started. We have a, wrought iron wine rack that'll hold 27 bottles of wine, homemade for $20, and a handmade dome birdcage for $35, and a garden seed planter with seed wheels, and it's a walk-behind unit for $50. And somebody answer the phone, please. I appreciate it. And a 5-gallon galvanized gas can, very, very clean. That's an item you don't see anymore. $25. And 2 large galvanized farm funnels for $10 a piece. And a vintage Stanley miter box, number 116, with the saw for $35. And that number to call is 386-546-5965 for information. 386-546-5965 for information. Let's take our first call here and see what's going on this morning. And good morning. You're on Swap Shop.
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13: 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All right, good morning. 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
16: Can you hear me?
13: Yes, now I can. Yes, sir.
16: Okay, thank you for being there. I'm going to start the festivities. I was looking around my garage, and I bought an item which I thought I could use. I have a set of original, they're Mopar front bumper tow hooks. I was going to try and hook them up to my SUV, but I never did. And so I have two of them, and I want $20 each, and they go for a lot of money. New, I have the hardware for them. That's the. It looks like a big M, but it's a front bumper. The original equipment, front bumper, Mopar tow hooks. I also have two mounting brackets. There's that stuff that I had in my garage, and with my back problem, I haven't been able to do too many of these projects. I also have a thing from my next-door neighbor. It looks like it's a green rug that looks supposed to be grass. It's like an indoor putting game. I'd like to get $10 for that. I have a question. My family, the swap shop, are you still there, right?
13: Yeah, I'm still here.
16: My family in the swap shop has been very helpful. I don't know if this is from the weather or what, but I have a lot of little flying things going through my house.
13: Mm-hmm.
16: I don't know if they're gnats, but little black bugs.
13: Right.
16: If anybody out there has had that experience with these bugs, would you please call me later on?
13: Okay.
16: My number for all of these items is 904-377-1611.
13: 1611. All right. 377-1611. Put a 904 in front of that, and you got the number. All right.
16: Thank
13: I appreciate
16: you very
13: it.
16: Much.
13: You have a great day. Bye-bye. All right. Lines are open. 325-5800. We're going to do a... Well, let me see if I can get this one here. I can snag this one. Good morning. You're on Swap Shop. Hello. You're on Swap Shop.
12: Can you hear me?
13: Yeah, I can hear you.
12: All right. I've got a Kenmore. I've got three vacuum cleaners. I've got a Kenmore Progressive. It's 12-point. I'm asking $35 for 12-point I'm asking $30 for it. It looks brand new. It's a nice vacuum. And then I got a Hoover Progressive. It's a 19.5 mm. I ask you $30 for it. And then I got another Kenmore. It's a true something. I forget what it is. It's a true something. I forget just what it is. It's a nice vacuum cleaner. Either one of them is $30. Either one of the three. You take your pick on them. They're like new.
13: All right.
12: And I've got a Craftsman meter box. And then a bolt to your table if you wanted to, if you want to bolt it on. Nice little meter box. I'm asking like $5 for it.
13: Okay. And, all right. What else you got?
12: We got these Tesco binoculars. They're 20.50. They're nice. They seem like they're in a little case. Got a little pack. It's $25. I'm asking for them.
13: How much?
12: 25.
13: All right.
12: Yeah, 20.50.
13: All right.
12: And then I got a CSKYER. It's a telescope. It's in a case, too.
13: Okay, what?
12: $75 for it.
13: What is it now?
12: It's a telescope.
13: Yeah, what brand?
12: ESKYER, however you pronounce that.
13: ESKYER.
12: I'm sorry. CSKYER. Telescope.
13: Right.
12: I'm asking $75 for it.
13: All right, $75. Okay.
12: I've got a laser leveler. It's on tripod.
13: Mm-hmm.
12: Well, the telescope's on tripod too, far as that goes. But the this laser leveler, it's on a tripod.
13: Okay.
12: And I was asking like $75 for it.
13: All right.
12: Our best offer on it.
13: Mm-hmm.
12: And we got a. I asked $75 for the telescope too.
13: Right.
12: And this laser.
13: The laser level on tripod for $75. I got that also. Okay.
12: And we got a, I've got a little shop back. It's all it's a EZ. It's all Z, EZ. And that's $15 for it.
13: Okay.
12: My number is 328-3162.
13: 3162.
12: Yep, if anybody calls, leave a message if I don't answer the phone.
13: Okay.
12: I'll call back.
13: All right. Thank you very much, Mr. Holly. All right. You have a great day. All righty. And let me see. The lines are open again. 325-5800. We've got a crossbow Wicked Ridge Invader. It's in new condition, new limbs. 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It's got a lot of information here that I'm not familiar with. So you should call Jerry at 856-305-5019, and he'll give you all the skinny about this crossbow. He wants $400 for it at 856-305-5019. And we got another call? No, I guess not. And still have the dining room tables and chairs, a couple of different sets, two oak, one mahogany, between $150 and $200. 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Okay, and they're unopened. 386-972-1218. Okay, we do have a call waiting. All right. Let's see what's going on this time. Good morning. You're on Swap Shop.
17: Morning, George.
13: How you doing?
17: I'm hanging in there.
13: Good.
17: Several years ago, there was a guy called in, and he was selling a lot of stuff. So I went to his house, and his wife had just died, and he had all of these wind chimes. They're little ones and some huge ones. And I gave him $100 for all of them.
13: Mm-hmm.
17: But now they're, several of them are worn out, broken, and those things are kind of complicated the way they're hooked up and stuff. So if there's somebody out there that could rebuild a wind chime, I'd pay them to do it.
13: All right. That's something I've never heard before.
17: Some of the pieces are 2 and 3 foot long, you know. It's a really nice wind chime.
13: All right.
17: But somebody that's talented and knows how to do that, I'd be willing to pay them to, you know,
13: all right,
17: restring them, I guess, is what I'm
13: okay
17: thinking.
13: What's your phone number, Jimmy?
17: The number to call is 386-213-0621.
13: All right. You have a good day, buddy.
17: Thank you.
13: Stay hydrated. Bye. All right. See you later.
17: You got that right.
13: Bye-bye. All right. All right. We've got hundreds, well, still a whole bunch of tools, mostly ratchets and sockets from a quarter-inch drive up to one-inch drive. That's a pretty big socket. And all different size wrenches, and he's got shutters, 2 to 6 foot, brand new in the box, 10 to 20 a box, and tons of paint, many different colors, $5 a gallon, and a whole lot of cars and trucks. These are die-cast cars and trucks. Most of them are still in the box. They're 1/18th scale, And he's got a large selection of movies and music, too. And you can text him between 8 a.m. to 6 p.m. Monday through Saturday, 386-336-1567, or stop by 219 Locust Avenue here in Palatka and check all that stuff out. All right, we still got that Bobcat Welder by Miller. It needs some minor motor repair, but they'll take $400, a reasonable offer. 904-793-2477 is the number. That's 904-793-2477 for information. And fellow still got, I believe he still got the boat and trailer. It's a 14-foot stump knocker, 20-horse Daihatsu 4-stroke electric start engine. And it's got tiller steering, new transom, less than 25 hours on the motor. And he's got extras, too, he'll throw in. And he wants 3,000 firm or will trade for a four-wheel drive truck. And he's got some Coca-Cola memorabilia here. He's a Coke sign. It measures 22 by 26. And it's one-sided, and you can hang it on the wall. It was made in 1934. Wow. By the Tennessee Enamel Company, and he wants $600 for now. And some Coke coolers, two of them. One is with a tray for $75. One of them does not have the tray for $50. They were both made in 1950. And a whole bunch of roofing screws, $30 a bag. Antique Hoover vacuum for $50. And a new carb for Toyota 22R. Also, a whole lot of other Toyota parts. 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Okay, it'll leave a message. We'll be right back.
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13: 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And we're helping out our buddy up in Maine, old Tom Lee. 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It's not a business, but he's looking for a driver's side park lamp turn signal assembly. A driver's side park lamp turn signal assembly for a 1978 Ford Ranchero. Now, the parts that will fit will be a 77 through 79 Ford Ranchero or a 1977 through 79 Ford LTD 2. That's different from an LTD. It's a little bit smaller. No other years or models of work, but his number is 207-375-4475 if you want to just talk about old vehicles, or if you've got this part or know where it is, please give him a call. 207-375-4475. And we got an impact wrench. It's made by Ingersoll Rand. And it's a 1-inch air-operated impact wrench. This is a big one that they use for removing and installing semi-tires. And he wants $125 for it, 904-669-1195, and ask for Brian. That's 904-669-1195, and ask for Brian. And that's all we got in the mailbag. I don't think we have a fifth Saturday. Yeah, we do have a fifth Saturday this month. It's going to be coming up on the 29th, and you'll be able to enjoy breakfast at the Interlochen Methodist Church. And it's the fifth Saturday, so they'll be open from 7 a.m. to 10 a.m., serving up eggs and pancakes and French toast and sausage, biscuits and gravy, grits, toast, juice, and coffee for $7. Can't beat it, all right? That's at the Interlochen Methodist Church, Saturday the 29th. Not this Saturday or next Saturday. It'll be the Saturday. This coming Saturday, but a week from this Saturday on the 29th. Okay? At the Interlochen Methodist Church. We'll take another break here and come right back.
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13: 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We'll do it again with Radio Red sitting in the big chair tomorrow on the Swap Shop Show, right after the latest news at 9 o'clock, right here on your favorite radio station.

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Highway Mart, located on Highway 20 near the intersection with Highway 19, Palatka.

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1: NBC News Radio, I'm Michael Kastner. The memorandum of understanding that was supposed to help find a way to end the U.S.-Iran war expires today. There's little evidence that either side wants to extend the agreement. Both sides have accused the other of violating the terms of the deal multiple times. At least seven people are dead after storms caused flash flooding across Indiana. In Indianapolis, Louisa Senor says she returned to find her home was heavily damaged by floodwaters.
2: We spent a lot of time renovating and doing a lot of work to it. It was difficult.
1: A record amount of rain caused streams and rivers to flood their banks across the state last week. Country rapper Colt Ford is canceling several upcoming shows after his tour bus crashed in Germany. The bus reportedly crashed into a ditch as the outlaw country star was headed to a show in central Germany on Saturday. Michael Kastner, NBC News Radio.
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4: Early voting is over, but you can still cast your Florida primary ballot tomorrow. Some say primaries are just as important as general elections.
5: We also forget that it's what happens at the local level that makes the most impact.
4: Secretary of State Marco Rubio was among the last of early voters casting his ballot in Doral. And South Florida candidates making a frantic final push ahead of tomorrow's primary elections. In the high-stakes Democratic U.S. Senate primary, retired Lieutenant Colonel Alex Vindman rallied supporters in Wilton Manors, while State Representative Angie Nixon led a get-out-the-vote walk through Little Havana. The winner will take on Republican incumbent Ashley Moody. Meanwhile, the race for governor is heating up as Lieutenant Governor Jay Collins pitches his special forces background to voters in Pembroke Pines, trying to close the gap on frontrunner Congressman Byron Donalds. Dangerous summer weather takes center stage across central Florida today. In east central Florida, including Orlando and the Space Coast, a heat advisory is locked in from 10 to 8. Peak heat index values across the board are tracking up to 112 degrees. Nearly half of American voters say they will never be able to fully retire.
6: The 2026 Retirement Expectations Survey from financial services company Thrivent has found only 58% of workers think they'll have enough money to retire on time, and 36% of workers expect to have to continue earning a paycheck in retirement.
4: That's Jennifer Kuiper. Governor Ron DeSantis generating controversy with his thoughts on pizza. Someone on X asked, what is the number one pizza style? With DeSantis, who graduated from Yale, responding, New Haven. He adds, New York has the best pizza outside New England, Chicago the best outside the Northeast, and Philly. And Philadelphia is very underrated for pizza. As you can imagine, his comments generated some debate. One person writing, she's had pizza in every state and hates to say it, but Ohio has the best pizza. There was also support for some pizzerias in Florida, and there was even a vote for Alaska. With Florida's News, I'm Natalie Rodriguez.
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9: 50% chance of showers and thunderstorms, mainly after 2 p.m. Increasing clouds and hot with a high near 97. Heat index again at 111. West winds 3 to 8 miles per hour. New rainfall amounts could be between a tenth and a quarter of an inch. Will be higher in the thunderstorm area. And that's your weather for the Bass Capital area.

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Bruce was there. So was Tina, Lionel, Elton, Huey, Michael, and his brothers, and a guy named Mick. Owen Prince was there, twice. It was a late summer countdown of superstars. Hello, everyone. I am Mark Blumenthal, the host of the Top 20 Countdown every Saturday morning on this station. Join me this week as we count down the 20 biggest hits from August 22nd, 1984. 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
1: 50% chance of showers and thunderstorms, mainly after 2 p.m. Increasing clouds and hot with a high near 97. Heat index again at 111. West winds 3 to 8 miles per hour. New rainfall amounts could be between a tenth and a quarter of an inch. Will be higher in the thunderstorm area. And that's your weather for the Bass Capital area.
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0: Little evidence that either side wants to extend the agreement or that it's been effective. Both sides have accused the other of violating the terms of the deal multiple times. Actress Hayden Panettiere is dead. She was 36. No cause of death was given. She was known for her roles on the NBC sci-fi series Heroes, as well as the musical drama Nashville and the Scream horror franchise. Dolly Parton was forced to skip the grand opening of the night flight expedition at her Dollywood theme park on Friday due to ongoing health issues. During the ceremony for the new ride, a pre-recorded video of the 80-year-old was shown saying she'd been feeling dizzy and dehydrated. Michael Kastner, NBC News Radio.
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2: A woman shot in front of her Vero Beach home. She later died at the hospital. Indian River County Sheriff Eric Flower says homicide detectives are searching for 33-year-old Matthew Wagle as a person of interest.
3: If you encounter this suspect, this person of interest, don't approach him. Call 911.
2: He believes the victim and Wagle had a relationship, and investigators believe he has left the county. Lightning is blamed for a fire at an assisted living facility in St. Johns County. The Blake at St. Johns caught fire when lightning apparently hit the chimney. St. Johns County Fire Rescue says over 100 people had to be evacuated. Fortunately, no one was hurt. Officials say about 50 residents have been displaced. Celebrities coming together in Miami to raise money for earthquake relief in South America. Musicians Marc Anthony and Luis Fonsi headlined a benefit concert last night in the Magic City at the Kaseya Center. Over 30 artists performed in the show. No word yet on how much money was raised. Baseball legend Tommy John, an elbow surgery namesake, is dead at the age of 83. He passed away at his home in Florida over the weekend.
4: John was a four-time MLB All-Star and won more than 288 games in his career, but he is best known for a groundbreaking elbow surgery. After suffering a torn ligament in 1974, he underwent an experimental elbow reconstruction that allowed him to continue his career with the Los Angeles Dodgers. The procedure is now known as Tommy John surgery. John passed away at his home in Florida on Saturday, surrounded by his wife and family members. I'm Lisa Carton.
2: The Tampa Bay Rays are in a rare slump. The Baltimore Orioles beat them 10-2 yesterday at Tropicana Field. Meanwhile, the Miami Marlins cruised to a 7-1 win over the Reds in a rubber match of their series in Cincinnati. The Fish have won 6 of their last 8 overall. The Marlins visit Philadelphia for a 3-game series beginning tonight. With Florida's news, I'm Karen Curtis.
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8: 50% chance of showers and thunderstorms, mainly after 2 p.m. Increasing clouds and hot with a high near 97. Heat index again at 111. West winds 3 to 8 miles per hour. New rainfall amounts could be between a tenth and a quarter of an inch. Will be higher in the thunderstorm area. And that's your weather for the Bass Capital area.

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1: NBC News Radio, I'm Michael Kastner. The Memorandum of Understanding reached between the U.S. and Iran expires today. The deal was reached in June after high-level talks mediated by Pakistan. There's

0: Hi, this is Mary Reese from the Putnam County Genealogical Society. 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
1: 50% chance of showers and thunderstorms, mainly after 2 p.m. Increasing clouds and hot with a high near 97. Heat index again at 111. West winds 3 to 8 miles per hour. New rainfall amounts could be between a tenth and a quarter of an inch. Will be higher in the thunderstorm area. And that's your weather for the Bass Capital area.
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3: 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Here's Chris Whitting.
4: A man named Etienne was an accountant. He knew a lot about saving cash. Some said he was a bit too tight with money, but Etienne didn't mind the comments. He knew a tight budget gave him a financial edge and allowed him to draw a decent salary. Etienne also had a hobby, drawing pictures of friends. His specialty was something he called shadow portraits, solid black outlines that showed a person's profile. He told everyone he liked shadow portraits so much because they were so cheap to make. His inexpensive, simple portrait

0: 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I'm sure you know Etienne by his famous last name, Silhouette. Etienne de Silhouette ended up very rich thanks to some clever artwork that kept him in the black. With the Success Journal, I'm Chris Whitting.
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2: 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Since I started taking it, I've been lifting like when we played for Coach Carter. My energy is way up, and it even spiced up things between me and the missus.
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5: Good morning from your local Edward Jones office of Brian Adams and Luke Mutchie. As students head back to school today, investors got a lesson of their own last week. Markets can still surprise us. The S&P finished at a new record high, while the Dow gained roughly 3% and the NASDAQ climbed more than 5% for the week. Investors responded positively to a weaker-than-expected jobs report, a reminder that markets don't always react the way we expect. That's why successful investing isn't about predicting the next headline. It's about having a long-term plan and staying focused on your goals through the changing market conditions. Just like a student's success is built 1 year at a time, financial success is built through patience and discipline. This has been Ryan Adams with Ever Jones. If you'd like to discuss your long-term financial goals, give us a call at 386-530-4190 or visit us at 512 South Palm Avenue right here in Palatka.
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0: Good afternoon, and thanks for joining us for Cancer Talk with Dr. K. And now, joining us in the studio, Dr. Anand Kuravilla from the Cancer Center of Putnam. With Dr. Anand Kuravilla with Kuravilla Oncology, and this is Cancer Talk with Dr. K. We do this every week, and today we have some new things for you on the cutting edge of cancer treatments and cancer diagnosis. So welcome to the show, and here is Dr. Anand Kuravilla from Kuravilla Oncology here in Palatka.
1: Hey, folks. Thank you, Mary. So, well, I just wanted to run by some tech things, technology things, right? So, no order of importance. You know, everybody's talking about AI, and from what I've seen in my work, I think it is wonderful, right? Even if you ask Google or somebody a question, it spits out an answer on any topic, right? So if I can't remember the dose of radiation to give to some weird thing in me, right? I just ask Google, and in 10 seconds, it spits out, not 10, 1 second, it spits out a range of stuff. And then I thump myself in the head and say, you dimwit, yep, you knew that. But it's there, and it's amazing how it does it, right? Now, you need to have some sophistication to figure out, is that answer sensible? But it's incredibly helpful. Or you have a, you know, name of a new drug, anything, and then you, or some weird diagnosis, you know, Hoodwinkle, Vaughan, Shimerman, Mary Mackey disease, right? I just made that up. And it'll give you an answer right away. All the details that you ever would want to know, all that. So that's good. In our workflow, it, you know, you're in a meeting, it takes minutes for you, right? And all these things you don't realize, but it's all coming from artificial intelligence. Every software is utilizing it. In my treatment planning, you know, the software will immediately do stuff which would have taken you or somebody at least an hour to do. And in a blink of an eye, it's done. So now you can check it and make sure that it's kosher, right, or tweak it a little bit where it's not. But it has allowed you to spend your time more usefully in something else. So it makes you super effective. So I think that's really very cool. I haven't seen anything negative about it. You know, last week we talked about motion management. And for those who didn't hear about it, so any patient in certain areas of the body where motion kind of makes the target move, that's not nice because it's inconvenient. But, you know, people have to breathe. So while they're breathing, things bebop all over the place. So you want to make sure that whatever you're treating is not bebopping out of your beam, right? So the beam will bebop along with the moving thing. So everybody's in a happy place. And you don't miss your target, right? That was motion management, folks, in 10 seconds. You know, I was doing a prostate implant, a space or implant this afternoon, where we inject high-tech word goop between the prostate and the rectum to create space. And that stuff absorbs itself in 6 months. And that technology that, you know, every time I do that, I walk away from the OR, I'm showing Mary a blue pen. And since they know I'm a fiend for this, the nurses will stick an extra pen. You know, little things keep guys' little minds happy. So I always walk away with two pens. These are little markers that I use for 2 seconds in the case, and they ordinarily would throw it away. So now I got hundreds of these blue pens, right? Which tells me I've done a lot of these cases, and they really have changed the quality of life for the patients, because putting in the space OAR goop is painless for the patient, literally. And it really reduces the side effects they have to deal with. So that's really nice and cool. So while I'm taking a breath, Mary, I'm going to let you think about that and mull it over and ask me a question or two, because you're looking too complacent over there.
0: Give you a break here. I need to get you some water. I forgot to get that for you today. So we need to explain what the spacers, whatever you said, are. And then also, going a little bit back to the artificial intelligence, I know that now this was kind of before AI, but you would just go to the internet and Google your symptoms and things like that. And that used to be kind of not so good. Do you think that AI has improved that now, where people are trying to self-diagnose?
1: You know, to answer your question, that has improved a lot, right? And you just have to use your common sense when you get your answer. Remember, this is just to guide you. So this afternoon or morning, my staff said, hey, ER called us about this patient. Apparently, the gentleman is 97 years old, and they're always supposed to check with me. So the ER called this morning, right? So the question was, so they've done their job, notified me. So I said, when are you bringing the patient? This afternoon. So I said, fine, I was happy. That's their job, bring the patient in right away. And so the guy comes along. So he is somebody, apparently, I didn't realize this when we talked in the morning, but I had treated him before for a skin cancer of his nose. And the reason he went to the ER, his buddy, his friend, who is a young lady who you know, Mary, I won't mention her name, but very sweet lady, he called her the night, and she told him, you better go to the ER. So dutifully, they both went, and they took a scan, and the problem was this old man was severely constipated, and he had a huge prostate, and the CT showed that, and then they also said this big old prostate was sitting on his bladder. So three problems, right? Constipation, something in the bladder, which was the prostate, and a massive prostate. So I looked at all that, and I said, his biggest problem is the fact that he's so constipated. You could see that in the scan. So I called his primary care doctor and said, do you mind sending out home health nurses to help him with this at home, you know, and help him with taking the right medications, so empty his get all the poop out of him. And they can do that if it's done properly, right? And then I told the friend, you know, I really don't want to chase after this enlarged prostate. Guy's literally 100 years old, 97. Who cares if his prostate is big, right? If I check his PSA, just benign enlargement of the prostate, we'll have an elevated PSA. So I don't want to know. I really don't. Because once that comes out, then you're kind of thinking, should I biopsy the prostate? And now if you get into the fact that the bladder wall was thickened, I think because of the prostate, now you're going to have a urologist stick a scope into his bladder. And then if you overthink this and say, maybe he's got a rectal mass that's blocking everything, causing constipation. Now you're asking some other guy to stick a scope up his, you know, do a colonoscopy. I mean, forget all that. Let's just not, we don't want to know, right?
0: Make him comfortable.
1: Make him comfortable. And so the point is, ER doctors didn't know that, right? They didn't want to be the, but I basically reasoned with the gentleman and his partner, talked to the primary care, and just as a little escape valve said, come back in 6 weeks. Let's see, and then we can take it to the next level. So the point is, you got to interpret information, whether it's AI or whoever gave it to you, and use a little bit of common sense, right? Common sense goes a long way. So I think AI is, you got to be careful with it. So I don't think there's a problem with people using it to diagnose their ailments, but you may want to consider running it by your primary care physician. Don't go crazy on your own.
0: And something else that occurred to me, every time I turn on the television or radio or whatever, you're hearing about all these millions of new medications that you can take. And I look at all the side effects of all of them, and I'm going, why would you even consider taking it if you have so many side effects? It seems like the medications we have out there now are getting more and more complicated.
1: So that's a loaded question, right? So the big question is, I don't think drug companies should be advertising to the public, period, right? But they're too powerful. So that is a fact of life now. The same patient who was doing this, by the way, it's PACE, O-A-R. And to answer that question, that is a compound that comes as a powder. You make a solution, and so two liquids are simultaneously injected into the space between the prostate and the bowel, and that the minute the two liquids mingle, it becomes a pad, a jelly-like pad, right? That's what I call the goop. And that literally physically pushes the rectum away from the prostate. So when you treat the patient, the radiation dose doesn't beat up the rectum. And it, who cares if it beats up the jelly, right? And that reduces side effects, yet gives the back of the prostate the good dose it requires. So the same gentleman, I noticed, he was taking the worm medicine and all kinds of naturopathy things, right? And it took a while to get this gentleman to accept to be treated. So for a while there, he was playing with all this. So when I was doing the discharge in the OR, what medicines he's taken, I saw all of this. So I said, continue all. So it doesn't matter if he takes that stuff, right? If it makes him feel happy. You know, I blame, who's that actor, Mel Gibson, and the other guy, the talk show host, who was he? The guy with Mel Gibson, who's a very famous talk show host, did a podcast on the benefits of taking all this nonsense, right? And people do it. But I don't think it's expensive. I don't think that stuff hurts patients. It's okay. Now, I was griping about the fact that the pharmaceuticals are advertising, and those medicines are scary. But those medicines are life-saving, no question, right? So when you look at a bottle of aspirin, young lady, you read the side effects that aspirin can cause, it scares you. Similarly, Tylenol, it's scary. But when you have a splitting headache, you take the, or when you have cramps, you take the Motrin, right? And at that point, to heck with the side effects. Because the side effects are really relatively rare. And if you take the aspirin and the Motrin and whatnot sensibly after food, chances are you won't, it relieves you. So these strong medicines that they are advertising, they're very good, no question, for lung cancer, for melanoma, for everything, even for the dreaded pancreatic cancer. These medicines are making a significant dent. So they have to notify you of the side effects. That's why the person in the radio, TV commercial, you know, speaks and you're supposed to make sense out of that, but there's enough there to scare the living daylights out of you, right? But, you know, I have to say that the pharmaceuticals have done a great job with the research, with all the wonderful new options there are there. I wouldn't badmouth them for that reason, right? So I wanted to talk about another new thing that we've just signed up for. So these are called tumor treating fields. So we've been using this technology for patients who have had very aggressive brain tumors called glioblastomas. So the treatment for the glioblastoma is you remove it or as much of it from the brain as you can. And unfortunately, however aggressively you operate, you leave a lot behind. So then you give postoperative radiation. After that, the patient wears a type of a turban, for want of a better word. So that has little sensors on this turban like material. Or think of a bathing cap that a lady jumps into the swimming pool. I don't know if the girls will do it. That tightly fitting cap made of rubber or something, right? That, I would imagine, is a bit uncomfortable when you kind of try and squish your head into that. And it tugs. But this is not so uncomfortable. But they wear this cap, which is connected to a battery pack, and inside the inner surface of the cap, there are dime-sized circular sensors, let's call it that. And when it's hooked on, it creates an electrical field, right? It's a magnetic electrical field. And that the patient wears for 8 to 12 hours a day. And this fanny pack battery they're walking around with charges this thing. So it's not that you're getting an electric shock, but you're getting this electromagnetic field. And that apparently slows down the regrowth or growth of the tumor. So we've been doing this. It's a company called Optune. These tumor treating fields for brain tumors. Our center was one of the first to be signed up to do it, maybe 5 years ago. So if you type Optune and go to the website and type our zip code, you'll see our center's name pops up. So recently, FDA has allowed them to utilize this technology for patients with advanced pancreatic cancers, advanced lung cancers. So in other words, a lot of my patients are going to be offered this. So they'll wear this thingamy, which is looks like a, let me think of something that, half a page of a 8x11 sheet of paper, right? Cut in half. And then it is attached, four of them at, so let's think of it, say the lung. You have one in front, one in the back, one on each side. All of these are connected through the fanny pack, and the patient wears it for up to 8 to 12 hours a day, right? And so apparently studies have shown it adds to the radiation and the chemotherapy and so on and so forth. And it's fairly harmless, right? The only side effect is that patch tends to irritate. So you kind of reorient it. Every few days you move the front a little to one side, the other side to match it, but a little away. And so you keep adjusting that every few days. And this goes on for months. So let's see how impactful this will be. But you, if you start hearing of people wearing this tumor-treating field patch, you'll know what they're talking about.
0: And you've been doing it a long time.
1: We've been doing it for the brain. No one has done it a long time. It's just been released for the chest and pancreas. So, yes, we will be doing it.
0: I think that's one of the, probably the biggest secret about Curavella Oncology and your facility and your people there is just how innovative the treatments are. You're on the cutting edge of a lot of trials. There we go. Things like that. So a lot of those things, and I think people just do not realize what a great facility you have.
1: Well, yes, we have a nice facility, but all facilities are nice, right? As you know, Mary is. I just need to say that every facility is nice, and we in Northeast Florida, we got plenty of good facilities. The challenge is all these facilities are struggling, and hopefully we can all keep them going, because that's going to be a challenge. And let's see if there's a light in the end of the tunnel. But the point is, we do try and keep up to date with what's going on. And being small, we're nimble, right? If we see something out there that makes sense, there is no committee it has to go through, right? Imagine an academic institution. It has to go to a million subcommittees. So here, we don't have to do all that. If we think that it makes sense and responsible people have, you know, our societies have blessed it, FDA has blessed it, there's no more thinking. We do it, right? So that's one advantage of being small and nimble.
0: Well, and I think we talked last week about having the new technology where you can pinpoint, even with breathing and things, how you can treat the tumors. That, like you say, you can latch on to some of these new techniques and things right away and offer it here locally. And I think all of the awards or all of the places that have given you credentials on what you do there is important too.
1: Thank you. Now we're going to talk about trivia, right? So tell them about trivia coming up. So let me tell you, Mary and her husband, Steve Saucier, are a trivia king in Queens. And they've been coaxed they volunteered actually, to do a trivia tournament, which to revitalize the trivia tournaments that we used to do as a fundraiser for the Putnam First Cancer Fund. So the trivia tournament that they conceived, I would say 3 months ago or less, is going to happen this Saturday at Renegades. And I tried to ask Mary, you know, to try and use my influence. She's very mean. Do we have any tickets or seats available? And she flat out said,

0: The important thing is we're the food. So that's right. So they can come down and enjoy Renegades. Renegades has some great food down there, I'm telling you. And it's just a pretty location right on the river in Wilaka. And they've allowed us to come down there and to try to earn some money because Putnam First Cancer Fund is trying to help as many people as possible in Putnam County deal with their cancer diagnosis. And if they are unable to get a diagnosis or get a test to tell them if they have cancer or not, we make that happen if they're a Putnam County resident. So, all righty. And what? The blood bank? Oh, the blood bank is going to be there too, siphoning blood.
1: So the blood bank came and talked to us and asked if they could be there. And if you register to donate blood, right, they will give the cancer fund some shekels. So I immediately registered, right? You don't have to do it that day. I felt bad because I really should be encouraging people to donate blood. So blood bank will be there. So it'll be a lot of fun, right? After that, the next party we have is our golf tournament, which is on, oh dear, September 5th maybe, which is a Saturday. Mary's checking. And the Breck our Breck dealership is arranged for us to offer a hole-in-one. I think it'll be a par 3, and that's very nice of the Breck dealerships to do that for us. And that is September 1st at our own, September 5th, excuse me, at the Ravines Golf Course. The next party is the gala. Gala is October 2nd, which is a Friday. Mary's checking. Our very own Taylor Douglas will be officiating, MC, auctioneer, and he is already promising to go crazy. So it is at the fairgrounds,
2: Expo Center,
1: and I think seats may still be available, rapidly filling up. Let it not be said you weren't told, right? So that is October 2nd, Friday, the Putnam First Denim and Diamonds Gala. Lots of goodies being auctioned. Food is being coordinated by Peas and Carrots. And I'll tell you, anybody who's had their food, let me tell you, it's very scrumptious. Next party is November 19th. I don't know, remembering all these dates. November 19th is for our business after us, and that is at the River Center. I think it'll probably be at 6:30 in the evening, something like that. Well, that's in November. So lots of festivities coming up. Mary tells me I got 1 minute left, so I've run out of...
2: Phone number if they want more.
1: All right, phone number if you want to hear my voice some more. It's 386-313-0777. With that, you all have a great week.
0: Thank you very much for joining us today. This has been Dr. Anand Kuruvilla with Kuruvilla Oncology here in Palatka. And again, if you want more information, you can call them at 386-313-0777 or 386-326-7900. And to find out more information about Putnam First Cancer Fund, or if you have any questions about what we talked about today. 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
1: NBC News Radio, I'm Michael Kastner. President Trump says Iran should raise the white flag of surrender. He made the comment to Fox News this morning as a memorandum of understanding between the U.S. and Iran is set to expire. The deal was reached in June and aimed to put a pause on fighting as well as reopen the Strait of Hormuz. Trump warned the U.S. will heavily bomb Oman if it gets in the way of the U.S. reopening the critical waterway. Actress Hayden Panettiere has passed away. She was 36. Multiple reports say Panettiere died yesterday from an apparent drug overdose in South Carolina. She'd recently been open about substance abuse and dealing with postpartum depression.
2: That's why I turned to substances, because the anxiety that I started having the panic attacks that I started having.
1: The star of the series Nashville leaves behind an 11-year-old daughter. Michael Kastner, NBC News Radio.
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4: Florida poll workers get a day off between the early voting period, which ended yesterday, and the primary election tomorrow. Some voters tell NBC6 they couldn't wait.
5: We wanted to be a part of the decision because I feel like you can't really complain unless you come and vote.
6: To me, it's convenient. You show up, you show your ID. Tuesday may come, and I might be just too busy doing some other thing. It might slip my mind.
4: Among the final early voters Sunday was U.S. Secretary of State Marco Rubio in Doral. And jury selection getting underway today in the trial of a man accused of killing two people and injuring seven others in a busy downtown Orlando street Halloween 2024. Jalen Edgar charged with first-degree murder. And the trial is underway for the first of three defendants in the 2022 murder of a Microsoft design manager in Jacksonville Beach. Prosecutors say the killer knew that the victim, Jared Bridegain, routinely went to Jacksonville Beach to pick up his twin daughters by ex-wife Shauna Gardner.
7: So the killer had to have known that Jared would be there that night because February 16th, 2022, was a Wednesday night and was a date night.
4: Gardner's current husband, Mario Fernandez, is on trial for the killing. Florida gasoline prices continue trending lower. Statewide average today is $3.84 a gallon. And a mid-sized regional bank that's headquartered in Florida with branches across the state warns customers of a large scam.
8: The fraud alert first displayed in the Seacoast Bank mobile app Saturday warns scammers are actively posing as Seacoast Bank and asking customers for login information or security codes. The alert tells customers the bank will never contact them to request a password, PIN, or secure access code, and that anyone who receives a suspicious call, text, or email should not respond and instead contact the bank directly at 800-706-9991. Seacoast has more than 100 locations across the state. The warning comes as bank impersonation schemes remain a popular type of fraud nationwide. I'm Joel Malkin.
4: With Florida's News, I'm Al Lewis.
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11: 50% chance of showers and thunderstorms, mainly after 2 p.m., increasing clouds and hot with a high near 97. Heat index again at 111. West winds 3 to 8 miles per hour. New rainfall amounts could be between a tenth and a quarter of an inch. Will be higher in the thunderstorm area. And that's your weather for the Bass Capital area.

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1: 50% chance of showers and thunderstorms, mainly after 2 p.m. Increasing clouds and hot with a high near 97. Heat index again at 111. West winds 3 to 8 miles per hour. New rainfall amounts could be between a tenth and a quarter of an inch. Will be higher in the thunderstorm area. And that's your weather for the Bass Capital area.
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1: NBC News Radio. I'm Chris Caraccio. President Trump says Iran should accept defeat. He made the comment to Fox News this morning as the memorandum of understanding between the U.S. and Iran is set to expire. The deal was reached in June and aimed to put a pause on fighting as well as reopen the Strait of Hormuz. Trump warned the U.S. will heavily bomb Oman if it gets in the way of the U.S. reopening the critical waterway. Traffic through the strait remains well below pre-war levels. A weakened tropical storm Lala is moving westward away from the main Hawaiian islands today after leaving behind a trail of destruction. At least one person died after Lala blew through. The latest update from the National Hurricane Center puts the storm just over 300 miles west of Honolulu with maximum sustained winds of roughly 60 miles per hour. This after torrential rain caused widespread flooding and mudslides on the Big Island of Hawaii. And Hollywood is mourning the loss of actress Hayden Panettiere. A rep for the 36-year-old confirmed her death yesterday. Multiple reports say she died from an apparent drug overdose in South Carolina. I'm Chris Caraccio, NBC News Radio.
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3: Trial is underway in Jacksonville for the man accused of arranging the ambush killing of his wife's ex-husband. In opening statements, prosecutors tell the jury they plan to show that the killer of Jared Bridegan had to know his routines.
4: He would be going down Sanctuary at that exact moment, the right time for the killer to execute his plan and execute Jared.
3: Prosecutors say Mario Fernandez schemed with Shanna Gardner and suspected shooter Henry Tenen. Bridegan was shot and killed in 2022 after dropping off the twins he shared with Gardner. They were in an ongoing custody dispute. Tomorrow is primary day across Florida. Early voting wrapped up Sunday. Janelle Irwin Taylor with Florida Politics says the early turnout numbers are down from the last midterm.
5: In 2022, our last midterm election, it was at 22.5% about. So, I mean, we're not expecting high voter turnout, but 13.5 is pretty low heading into election.

0: Day.
1: Major parties will decide nominees for statewide offices and congressional districts, three out of four of which have been redrawn for this cycle. An amendment to change the election cycle for Deerfield Beach will be on the ballot this November, protecting a commission decision to cut ties with the Broward Sheriff's Office. A judge ruling against the plaintiffs who sued, claiming it violates the city charter's eight-year term limit clause. Governor Ron DeSantis is generating controversy with his thoughts on pizza. Someone asked him on X, what's the number one pizza style? And DeSantis, a Yale graduate, responded, New Haven, Connecticut. He adds New York has the best pizza outside New England, Chicago has the best outside the Northeast, and Philadelphia, he says, is underrated. That set off a deep debate, though not necessarily deep dish. Gas averaging $3.85 a gallon in Florida per AAA. With Florida's News, I'm Gordon Bird.
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4: 50% chance of showers and thunderstorms, mainly after 2 p.m. Increasing clouds and hot with a high near 97. Heat index again at 111. West winds 3 to 8 miles per hour. New rainfall amounts could be between a tenth and a quarter of an inch. Will be higher in the thunderstorm area. And that's your weather for the Bass Capital area.

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0: 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Highway Mart is located on Highway 20 near the intersection with Highway 19 in Palatka.
1: Bruce was there. So was Tina, Lionel, Elton, Huey, Michael, and his brothers, and a guy named Mick. Owen Prince was there, twice. It was a late summer countdown of superstars. Hello, everyone. I am Mark Blumenthal, the host of the Top 20 Countdown every Saturday morning on this station. 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

Hi, this is Joy McGurl Hadley from the Putnam County Master Gardeners. I'm here reminding you that we're there to help you with your horticultural needs, whether it's coming in for our free pH testing of your soil or having us tell you what to do about those pests in the garden. 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
1: 50% chance of showers and thunderstorms, mainly after 2 p.m. Increasing clouds and hot with a high near 97. Heat index again at 111. West winds 3 to 8 miles per hour. New rainfall amounts could be between a tenth and a quarter of an inch. Will be higher in the thunderstorm area. And that's your weather for the Bass Capital area.
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2: Officials in Indiana say at least seven people have died after storms caused flash flooding across the state. A record amount of rain caused streams and rivers to flood their banks across the state last week, causing Governor Mike Braun to request a presidential emergency declaration, which President Trump granted. The victims range in age from 4 years old to 86. President Trump says Iran should raise the white flag of surrender. He made that comment to Fox News this morning as the memorandum of understanding between the U.S. and Iran is set to expire. The deal was reached in June and aimed to put a pause on fighting as well as reopen the Strait of Hormuz. Trump warned that the United States will heavily bomb Oman if it gets in the way of the U.S. reopening the critical waterway. Traffic through the strait remains well below pre-war levels. I'm Chris Caraccio, NBC News Radio.
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4: The clock is ticking until Election Day.
5: And it's for local races. Congress, Senate, and governor are making the final pitches ahead of tomorrow's primary. In the governor's race, Republican Congressman Byron Donalds wraps up the day in Sunny Isles Beach while James Fishback's in Clewiston. On the Democratic side, while his running mate Gwen Graham's in her hometown of Miami, David Jolly's in Tampa.
6: Housing, health care, and education are the basics.
5: Lieutenant Governor Jay Collins announcing his running mate this afternoon in Palm Harbor. Meanwhile, Senator Ashley Moody and her Democratic competition, Angie Nixon and Alex Vindman, were all making the rounds in South Florida over the weekend. Eric Rodriguez, Miami.
4: An amendment to change the election cycle for Deerfield Beach will be on the ballot this November, protecting a commission decision to cut ties with the Broward Sheriff's Office.
7: Well, it's an election. What do you expect, right? A lot of politics involved here. I don't really care about the politics, and I don't really care to make policy for the city or to change ordinances or do that. It's strictly a legal issue.
4: Broward Judge Carlos Rodriguez ruling against the plaintiffs who sued to keep the initiative off the ballot, claiming it violates the charter's 8-year term limit clause. If passed, term-limited candidates who voted in favor of dumping BSO will remain in office. Ballot language must be approved by Tuesday. Trial is underway for the first of three defendants in the 2022 murder of a Microsoft design manager in Jacksonville Beach. Prosecutor Christina Stifler says the killer knew that victim Jared Breitigan was picking up his twin daughters by ex-wife Shanna Gardner the night he was gone down.
8: So the killer had to have known about date night or that Jared would be there that night because February 16th, 2022 was a Wednesday night and was a date night.
4: Prosecutors say Gardner's husband, Mario Fernandez, paid suspected gunman Harry Tenen for the killing.

0: The Fernandez defense team says that money was for something else. Gardner and Tenen will face their own trials later. With Florida's News, I'm Reed Shepard.
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4: 50% chance of showers and thunderstorms, mainly after 2 p.m. Increasing clouds and hot with a high near 97. Heat index again at 111. West winds 3 to 8 miles per hour. New rainfall amounts could be between a tenth and a quarter of an inch. Will be higher in the thunderstorm area. And that's your weather for the Bass Capital area.

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Now give me a little bit of bass with those 88s. Ah, you're cooking, baby.

0: This is Jeannie Oakwood from ARC Animal Rescue and Crescent City, reminding you to please spay and neuter your dogs and cats and vaccinating. 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
1: Our local news is being brought to you by Bates, Hewitt, and Floyd Insurance at 3400 Krill Avenue in Palatka.
2: An extreme heat warning is in effect for the area through Tuesday at least. National Weather Service, however, is calling for a 50% chance of showers and thunderstorms in the area, mainly after 2 p.m. today. The high will be near 97 degrees. Heat index values will be as high as 111 degrees. With the blistering heat, officials are reminding people to stay out of the sun if possible, drink water, and try not to get overheated. On Friday, which was another hot day, officials at Palatka Fire Department and Putnam County Fire Rescue were called out to St. John's Avenue after a worker collapsed atop a building in downtown Palatka. He reportedly was among two men on the roof of 305 St. John's Avenue who had been working on the building's roof. The man was taken to the hospital. Early voting ended Saturday in Florida for the 2026 primary election with a last-minute push by people. Tomorrow is the primary, with polls around the state open from 7 a.m. to 7 p.m. Putnam, Flagler, and St. John's County have all seen good turnouts this year and are expecting possible record numbers for Tuesday. Remember, in races that are nonpartisan and only have two candidates, the decision on who's elected will be made Tuesday. Both WPLK and WIYD will carry the election results Tuesday evening after the polls close at 7 p.m. Coming up Wednesday in Palatka, the Community Redevelopment Agency meets, including board member orientation, a financial report, and the budget presentation for fiscal year 2026-27. That meeting is at City Hall at 6 p.m. and is open to the public. This is Marsha Lane, your roving reporter.
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1: 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Got a whole lot of money that's ready to burn, so get those stakes up higher. There's a thousand pretty women waiting out there. They're all living the devil may care, and I'm just a devil with love to spare. So viva Las Vegas, viva Las Vegas. How I wish that there were more than 24 hours in the day. Even if there were 40 more, I wouldn't sleep a minute away. Oh, there's blackjack and poker and the roulette wheel, a fortune won and lost on every deal. 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

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Lady luck, please let the dice stay hot.

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1: 50% chance of showers and thunderstorms, mainly after 2 p.m. Increasing clouds and hot with a high near 97. Heat index again at 111. West winds 3 to 8 miles per hour. New rainfall amounts could be between a tenth and a quarter of an inch. Will be higher in the thunderstorm area. And that's your weather for the Bass Capital area.
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0: The Interlochen Methodist Church will serve breakfast on the third Saturday of each month and the fifth Saturday of each month. 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The Interlochen Fire Department will have breakfast on the first Saturday of each month at 217 Kennedy Street in Interlochen. 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
1: NBC News Radio. I'm Chris Caraccio. President Trump says Iran should accept defeat. He made the comment to Fox News this morning as the memorandum of understanding between the U.S. and Iran is set to expire. The deal was reached in June and aimed to put a pause on fighting as well as reopen the Strait of Hormuz. Trump warned the U.S. will heavily bomb Oman if it gets in the way of the U.S. reopening the critical waterway. Traffic through the strait remains well below pre-war levels. Officials in Indiana say at least 7 people have died after storms caused flash flooding across the state. A record amount of rain caused streams and rivers to flood their banks across the state last week. Governor Mike Braun requested a presidential emergency declaration, and President Trump granted it. The victims range in age from 4 years old to 86. Opening statements are underway in the Tupac Shakur murder trial in Las Vegas. A jury of 12 was seated last Thursday, along with 4 alternates. The defendant, Dwayne Davis, is accused of orchestrating the legendary rapper's 1996 murder. I'm Chris Caraccio, NBC News Radio.
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3: Florida poll workers get a day off between the early voting period, which ended yesterday, and the primary election tomorrow. Some voters tell NBC6 they couldn't wait.
4: We wanted to be a part of the decision because I feel like you can't really complain unless you come and vote.
5: To me, it's convenient. You show up, you show your ID. Tuesday may come, and I might be just too busy doing some other thing. It might slip my mind.
3: Among the final early voters Sunday was U.S. Secretary of State Marco Rubio in Doral. And jury selection getting underway today in the trial of a man accused of killing 2 people and injuring 7 others in a busy downtown Orlando street Halloween 2024. Jalen Edgar charged with first-degree murder. And the trial is underway for the first of 3 defendants in the 2022 murder of a Microsoft design manager in Jacksonville Beach. Prosecutors say the killer knew that the victim, Jared Bridegan, routinely went to Jacksonville Beach to pick up his twin daughters by ex-wife Shauna Gardner.
6: So the killer had to have known that Jared would be there that night because February 16th, 2022, was a Wednesday night and was a date night.
3: Gardner's current husband, Mario Fernandez, is on trial for the killing. Florida gasoline prices continue trending lower. Statewide average today is $3.84 a gallon. And a mid-sized regional bank that's headquartered in Florida with branches across the state warns customers of a large scam.
7: The fraud alert first displayed in the Seacoast Bank mobile app Saturday warns scammers are actively posing as Seacoast Bank and asking customers for login information or security codes. The alert tells customers the bank will never contact them to request a password, PIN, or secure access code, and that anyone who receives a suspicious call, text, or email should not respond and instead contact the bank directly at 800-706-9991. Seacoast has more than 100 locations across the state. The warning comes as bank impersonation schemes remain a popular type of fraud nationwide. I'm Joel Malkin.
3: With Florida's News, I'm Al Lewis.
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2: 50% chance of showers and thunderstorms, mainly after 2 p.m. Increasing clouds and hot with a high near 97. Heat index again at 111. West winds 3 to 8 miles per hour. New rainfall amounts could be between a tenth and a quarter of an inch. Will be higher in the thunderstorm area. And that's your weather for the Bass Capital area.

0: 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We're reminding you that vision is important. 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
1: Our local news is being brought to you by Bates, Hewitt, and Floyd Insurance at 3400 Krill Avenue in Palatka.
2: An extreme heat warning is in effect for the area through Tuesday at least. National Weather Service, however, is calling for a 50% chance of showers and thunderstorms in the area, mainly after 2 p.m. today. The high will be near 97 degrees. Heat index values will be as high as 111 degrees. With the blistering heat, officials are reminding people to stay out of the sun if possible, drink water, and try not to get overheated. On Friday, which was another hot day, officials at Palatka Fire Department and Putnam County Fire Rescue were called out to St. John's Avenue after a worker collapsed atop a building in downtown Palatka. He reportedly was among two men on the roof of 305 St. John's Avenue who had been working on the building's roof. The man was taken to the hospital. Early voting ended Saturday in Florida for the 2026 primary election with a last-minute push by people. Tomorrow is the primary with polls around the state open from 7 a.m. to 7 p.m. Putnam, Flagler, and St. John's County have all seen good turnouts this year and are expecting possible record numbers for Tuesday. Remember, in races that are nonpartisan and only have two candidates, the decision on who's elected will be made Tuesday. Both WPLK and WIYD will carry the election results Tuesday evening after the polls close at 7 p.m. Coming up Wednesday in Palatka, the Community Redevelopment Agency meets, including board member orientation, a financial report, and the budget presentation for fiscal year 2026-27. That meeting is at City Hall at 6 p.m. and is open to the public. This is Marsha Lane, your roving reporter.
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1: 50% chance of showers and thunderstorms, mainly after 2 p.m. Increasing clouds and hot with a high near 97. Heat index again at 111. West winds 3 to 8 miles per hour. New rainfall amounts could be between a tenth and a quarter of an inch. Will be higher in the thunderstorm area. And that's your weather for the Bass Capital area.
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0: gather round, listen to that bongo sound. 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

0: plan.
1: Yeah! 50% chance of showers and thunderstorms, mainly after 2 p.m. Increasing clouds and hot with a high near 97. Heat index again at 111. West winds 3 to 8 miles per hour. New rainfall amounts could be between a tenth and a quarter of an inch. Will be higher in the thunderstorm area. And that's your weather for the Bass Capital area.

here I sit a high, getting ideas. 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

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I said, dang me, dang me, they ought to take a rope and hang me high from the highest tree. 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
2: Indiana officials say at least seven people have died after storms caused flash flooding across the state. A record amount of rain caused streams and rivers to flood their banks across the state last week, causing Governor Mike Braun to request a presidential emergency declaration, which President Trump granted. The victims range in age from 4 years old to 86. President Trump says Iran should raise the white flag of surrender. He made the comment to Fox News this morning as the memorandum of understanding between the U.S. and Iran is set to expire. Trump warned the U.S. will heavily bomb Oman if it gets in the way of the U.S. reopening the critical waterway. Traffic through the strait remains well below pre-war levels. The prosecution has rested in the trial of the mother accused of murdering her three children in Massachusetts. The defense for Lindsey Clancy has now started calling witnesses. The prosecution's final witness was a digital forensics expert. Clancy admitted to killing her three children and is pleading not guilty on the grounds of postpartum psychosis. I'm Chris Caraggio, NBC News.
3: Florida poll workers get a day off between the early voting period, which ended yesterday, and the primary election tomorrow. Some voters tell NBC6 they couldn't wait.
4: We wanted to be a part of the decision because I feel like you can't really complain unless you come and vote.
5: To me, it's convenient. You show up, you show your ID. Tuesday may come, and I might be just too busy doing some other thing. It might slip my mind.
3: Among the final early voters Sunday was U.S. Secretary of State Marco Rubio in Doral. And jury selection getting underway today in the trial of a man accused of killing two people and injuring seven others in a busy downtown Orlando street Halloween 2024. Jalen Edgar charged with first-degree murder. And the trial is underway for the first of three defendants in the 2022 murder of a Microsoft design manager in Jacksonville Beach. Prosecutors say the killer knew that the victim, Jared Bridegain, routinely went to Jacksonville Beach to pick up his twin daughters by ex-wife Shauna Gardner.
6: So the killer had to have known that Jared would be there that night because February 16th, 2022, was a Wednesday night and was a date night.
3: Gardner's current husband, Mario Fernandez, is on trial for the killing. Florida gasoline prices continue trending lower. Statewide average today is $3.84 a gallon. And a mid-sized regional bank that's headquartered in Florida with branches across the state warns customers of a large scam.
7: The fraud alert first displayed in the Seacoast Bank mobile app Saturday warns scammers are actively posing as Seacoast Bank and asking customers for login information or security codes. The alert tells customers the bank will never contact them to request a password, PIN, or secure access code, and that anyone who receives a suspicious call, text, or email should not respond and instead contact the bank directly at 800-706-9991. Seacoast has more than 100 locations across the state. The warning comes as bank impersonation schemes remain a popular type of fraud nationwide. I'm Joel Malkin.
3: With Florida's News, I'm Al Lewis.
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Take a look at our weather forecast for this evening. A 30% chance of showers and thunderstorms. Partly cloudy skies, a low around 77 with westerly winds around 7 miles per hour. Tomorrow we have a 60% chance of showers and thunderstorms, mainly in the afternoon, a high near 96. Heat index values as high as 112 and westerly winds at 5 to 10 miles per hour, gusting as high as 16 miles per hour. New rainfall amounts between a tenth and a quarter of an inch, except higher amounts possible during thunderstorms tomorrow. And that's a look at your Bass Capital Radio weather.

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1: Our local news is being brought to you by Bates, Hewitt, and Floyd Insurance at 3400 Krill Avenue in Palatka.
2: An extreme heat warning is in effect for the area through Tuesday at least. National Weather Service, however, is calling for a 50% chance of showers and thunderstorms in the area, mainly after 2 p.m. today. The high will be near 97 degrees. Heat index values will be as high as 111 degrees. With the blistering heat, officials are reminding people to stay out of the sun if possible, drink water, and try not to get overheated. On Friday, which was another hot day, officials at Palatka Fire Department and Putnam County Fire Rescue were called out to St. John's Avenue after a worker collapsed atop a building in downtown Palatka. He reportedly was among two men on the roof of 305 St. John's Avenue who had been working on the building's roof. The man was taken to the hospital. Early voting ended Saturday in Florida for the 2026 primary election, with a last-minute push by people. Tomorrow is the primary, with polls around the state open from 7 a.m. to 7 p.m. Putnam, Flagler, and St. John's County have all seen good turnouts this year and are expecting possible record numbers for Tuesday. Remember, in races that are nonpartisan and only have two candidates, the decision on who's elected will be made Tuesday. Both WPLK and WIYD will carry the election results Tuesday evening after the polls close at 7 p.m. Coming up Wednesday in Palatka, the Community Redevelopment Agency meets, including board member orientation, a financial report, and the budget presentation for fiscal year 2026-27. That meeting is at City Hall at 6 p.m. and is open to the public. This is Marcia Lane, your roving reporter.
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0: 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Take a look at our weather forecast for this evening. A 30% chance of showers and thunderstorms. Partly cloudy skies, a low around 77 with westerly winds around 7 miles per hour. Tomorrow we have a 60% chance of showers and thunderstorms, mainly in the afternoon. A high near 96. Heat index values as high as 112 and westerly winds at 5 to 10 miles per hour, gusting as high as 16 miles per hour. New rainfall amounts between a tenth and a quarter of an inch, except higher amounts possible during thunderstorms tomorrow. And that's a look at your Bass Capital Radio weather.
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0: 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I'm Chris Caraccio.
1: President Trump says Iran should raise the white flag as the memorandum of understanding is set to expire. He made the comment this morning to Fox News. The deal was reached in June and aimed to put a pause on fighting as well as reopen the Strait of Hormuz. Severe flash flooding across Indiana claimed the lives of at least seven people. A record amount of rain caused streams and rivers to flood their banks, which President Trump granted. Tropical storm Lala is moving away from the main Hawaiian islands today. It comes after the storm left behind a trail of destruction. At least one person died after Lala blew through over the weekend. The latest update from the National Hurricane Center puts the storm just over 300 miles west of Honolulu. And Hollywood is mourning the loss of actress Hayden Panettiere. A rep for the 36-year-old confirmed her death yesterday. Multiple reports say she died from an apparent drug overdose in South Carolina.
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3: The final push is on with primary polls opening in less than 24 hours.
4: Republican frontrunner for governor, Congressman Byron Donalds, rallying in Sarasota and Plant City today before heading south for a late afternoon rally in sunny Isles Beach. Meanwhile, Democratic candidate David Jolly looking for last-minute votes, spending his second day in Tampa.
5: I think there are three basic values in the party I'm fighting for. The economy should work for everybody. Government can do a little bit to improve our lives, and everyone's rights should be protected and their dignity celebrated.
4: His running mate, Gwen Graham, meeting Global Empowerment Mission Columbia earthquake volunteers in Doral this afternoon before hitting a Coral Gables phone bank this evening. Republican gubernatorial candidate James Fishback gives his closing argument in Clewiston tonight. Eric Rodriguez, Miami.
3: All public schools across the state reopened to students by last week, except for one along the Treasure Coast. Students of the brand new Tradition Lakes K-8 school in Port St. Lucie returned to class today after back-to-school was delayed by a week. St. Lucie County Superintendent determined late last week that the campus wasn't quite ready, but parents say they understand.
6: I thought, honestly, it was a good decision because I know throughout the summer with the weather and things, you know, I kind of anticipated this was going to happen, but it's okay. I'm glad that they're taking the students and everybody's safety and everything into consideration.
3: CBS 12 reports that the school district will not be extending the academic year for Tradition Lake students, as there will be no makeup days for the week missed. Despite the fact that financing details haven't been reached yet with the city of Tampa or Hillsborough County, Tampa Bay Rays have picked AECOM Hunt Turner as the contractors for their $2.3 billion stadium on the Hillsborough College campus. Tampa City Councilman Luis Vieira says the project is a game changer for the city and county.
7: This is the biggest decision that we are going to make as elected officials. This is huge, no matter how you see it.
3: With Florida's News, I'm Reed Shepard.
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10: I have needed to hear God more than once. How about you? Hey, this is Pastor Terry, and here's some grace for your journey. As you journey through life and I journey through life, we come to situations, and I bet you have, where you've got to have a word from the Lord. And you're looking for it, you're praying for it, and you're not sure how God's going to deliver it. Rest assured, if you're a child of His,

0: and you're on mission with Him, not just out there living your own life, but really concerned about the things of God, God will speak to you. Listen to how He spoke to Paul in Acts 18. And the Lord said to Paul one night in a vision, "Now do not be afraid, go on speaking, and do not be silent, for I am with you." When you're on mission with the Lord, walking according to His will, advancing the kingdom, you get to hear from God in profound ways, and you get to have unbelievable grace for your journey.
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0: Hi, this is Melanie Gray from the Interlochen Soup Kitchen Ministries, reminding you that we're serving hot meals 5 days a week, Monday through Friday, from 11 to 1, at 155 North County Road 315 in Interlochen. 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
1: Our local news is being brought to you by Bates, Hewitt, and Floyd Insurance at 3400 Krill Avenue in Palatka.
2: An extreme heat warning is in effect for the area through Tuesday at least. National Weather Service, however, is calling for a 50% chance of showers and thunderstorms in the area, mainly after 2 p.m. today. The high will be near 97 degrees. Heat index values will be as high as 111 degrees. With the blistering heat, officials are reminding people to stay out of the sun if possible, drink water, and try not to get overheated. On Friday, which was another hot day, officials at Palatka Fire Department and Putnam County Fire Rescue were called out to St. John's Avenue after a worker collapsed atop a building in downtown Palatka. He reportedly was among two men on the roof of 305 St. John's Avenue who had been working on the building's roof. The man was taken to the hospital. Early voting ended Saturday in Florida for the 2026 primary election with a last-minute push by people. Tomorrow is the primary, with polls around the state open from 7 a.m. to 7 p.m. Putnam, Flagler, and St. John's County have all seen good turnouts this year and are expecting possible record numbers for Tuesday. Remember, in races that are nonpartisan and only have two candidates, the decision on who's elected will be made Tuesday. Both WPLK and WIYD will carry the election results Tuesday evening after the polls close at 7 p.m. Coming up Wednesday in Palatka, the Community Redevelopment Agency meets, including board member orientation, a financial report, and the budget presentation for fiscal year 2026-27. That meeting is at City Hall at 6 p.m. and is open to the public. This is Marsha Lane, your roving reporter.
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0: 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Take a look at our weather forecast for this evening. A 30% chance of showers and thunderstorms. Partly cloudy skies, a low around 77 with westerly winds around 7 miles per hour. Tomorrow we have a 60% chance of showers and thunderstorms, mainly in the afternoon. A high near 96. Heat index values as high as 112 and westerly winds at 5 to 10 miles per hour, gusting as high as 16 miles per hour. New rainfall amounts between a tenth and a quarter of an inch, except higher amounts possible during thunderstorms tomorrow. And that's a look at your Bass Capital Radio weather.
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1: Bruce was there. So was Tina, Lionel, Elton, Huey, Michael, and his brothers and a guy named Mick. Owen Prince was there twice. It was a late summer countdown of superstars. Hello, everyone. I am Mark Blumenthal, the host of the Top 20 Countdown every Saturday morning on this station. 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

0: I'm Chris Caraccio.
1: President Trump says Iran should surrender as the 60-day negotiation period between the two countries ends. He told Fox News this morning Iran should raise the white flag of surrender as the deal aimed to put a pause on fighting, as well as reopen the Strait of Hormuz, expired. Trump went on to say that he has no schedule and he's not in a hurry to end the Iran war. As reports indicate, the U.S. will wait it out using a naval blockade to prevent the flow of Iranian oil and increase economic sanctions. Traffic through the strait remains well below pre-war levels. The Tupac Shakur murder trial is underway in Las Vegas. Defendant Dwayne Davis is accused of orchestrating the legendary rapper's 1996 murder. In opening statements, Chief Deputy District Attorney Banu Palal said even though Davis didn't pull the trigger, he made sure the shooters were armed and ready for Shakur. Davis's lawyers say the prosecution's case is fiction, arguing the allegations against Davis came from a ghostwriter who made up details about the shooting in Davis's book.
0: I'm Chris Caraccio, NBC News Radio.
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3: Early voting is over and tomorrow is primary day across Florida. The State Division of Elections says the combined early vote and vote by mail is just over 14%, that number lagging the 2022 midterms. An amendment to change the election cycle for Deerfield Beach will be on the ballot this November, protecting a commission decision to cut ties with the Broward sheriff.
4: Broward Judge Carlos Rodriguez ruling against the plaintiffs, two proposed Deerfield Commission candidates who sued to keep the initiative off the ballot, claiming it violates the charter's eight-year term limit clause.
5: Well, I'm going to rule that the language is sufficient to inform the voters, and I'm going to deny the injunction. And if you would, please send me a proposed order, and I'll take a look at it, take a look at the case law.
4: If approved in November, the term-limited commissioners who voted in favor of dumping BSO will serve an additional 20 months, preventing the opponents from replacing them and reversing the decision. The ballot language must be approved by Tuesday. Karen Curtis, Miami.
3: Orlando police say they've closed two cold cases involving people whose remains went unnamed for decades. DNA evidence identified those remains found at a construction site in 1982 as belonging to 16-year-old Vincent Peterson. Detectives also identified Keith Landis as a man found face down in an open field in 1996. They say Landis was 49, no foul play in either case. Hillsborough deputies arrest a woman after they say she let her 11-year-old autistic child drive her SUV on the street. That Sunday evening drive ended at a convenience store when the child crashed into a concrete barrier, causing damage to the SUV in the building after mistaking the gas pedal for the brake. 41-year-old Caribbean Myers is accused of child abuse and of allowing an unauthorized minor to drive. The sheriff says Myers herself hasn't had a valid license for about a month. With Florida's News, I'm Gordon Burton.
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11: Take a look at our weather forecast for this evening. A 30% chance of showers and thunderstorms. Partly cloudy skies, a low around 77 with westerly winds around 7 miles per hour. Tomorrow we have a 60% chance of showers and thunderstorms, mainly in the afternoon. A high near 96. Heat index values as high as 112 and westerly winds at 5 to 10 miles per hour, gusting as high as 16 miles per hour. New rainfall amounts between a tenth and a quarter of an inch, except high amounts possible during thunderstorms tomorrow. And that's a look at your Bass Capital Radio weather.

0: Our local news is being brought to you by Bates, Hewitt, and Floyd Insurance at 3400 Krill Avenue in Palatka.
1: An extreme heat warning is in effect for the area through Tuesday at least. National Weather Service, however, is calling for a 50% chance of showers and thunderstorms in the area, mainly after 2 p.m. today. The high will be near 97 degrees. Heat index values will be as high as 111 degrees. With the blistering heat, officials are reminding people to stay out of the sun if possible, drink water, and try not to get overheated. On Friday, which was another hot day, officials at Palatka Fire Department and Putnam County Fire Rescue were called out to St. John's Avenue after a worker collapsed atop a building in downtown Palatka. He reportedly was among two men on the roof of 305 St. John's Avenue who had been working on the building's roof. The man was taken to the hospital. Early voting ended Saturday in Florida for the 2026 primary election with a last-minute push by people. Tomorrow is the primary with polls around the state open from 7 a.m. to 7 p.m. Putnam, Flagler, and St. John's County have all seen good turnouts this year and are expecting possible record numbers for Tuesday. Remember, in who's elected will be made Tuesday. Both WPLK and WIYD will carry the election results Tuesday evening after the polls close at 7 p.m. Coming up Wednesday in Palatka, the Community Redevelopment Agency meets, including board member orientation, a financial report, and the budget presentation for fiscal year 2026-27. That meeting is at City Hall at 6 p.m. and is open to the public. This is Marcia Lane, your roving reporter.
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0: 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Take a look at our weather forecast for this evening. A 30% chance of showers and thunderstorms. Partly cloudy skies, a low around 77 with westerly winds around 7 miles per hour. Tomorrow we have a 60% chance of showers and thunderstorms, mainly in the afternoon. A high near 96. Heat index values as high as 112 and westerly winds at 5 to 10 miles per hour, gusting as high as 16 miles per hour. New rainfall amounts between a tenth and a quarter of an inch, except higher amounts possible during thunderstorms tomorrow. And that's a look at your Bass Capital Radio weather.
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right on, no questions asked. 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You see,

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1: Take a look at our weather forecast for this evening. A 30% chance of showers and thunderstorms. Partly cloudy skies, a low around 77 with westerly winds around 7 miles per hour. Tomorrow we have a 60% chance of showers and thunderstorms, mainly in the afternoon. A high near 96. Heat index values as high as 112 and westerly winds at 5 to 10 miles per hour, gusting as high